heritage is more than where we come from. It's the stories we share, the languages we speak, the traditions we pass on, and the values that bring us together. This Heritage Month, we celebrated the richness of who we are and what connects us. Celebrating our living heritage, strengthening the ties that bind us. This September, let's celebrate our heritage, embrace our diversity, and strengthen the bonds that make us one nation. SAFM, leading the conversations that move us.

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And you could win fantastic prizes. Back our chefs. Back South African talent. Let's take Mzansi to Luxembourg.

0: Gender Commission, has it fundamentally changed how South Africans understand their relationship between politics, policing, and the criminal justice system?
1: What we are seeing with Maganga Commission is just putting it out there, making it very clear that the reason we are where we are is because of lack of political leadership.
2: That was the Alternative Breakfast.

0: In case you missed it,
1: I'd like to apologize. You were once performing out at Zoo Lake years, eons ago. And there I was with my handheld camcorder and I wasn't thinking and I'm busy recording. You literally looked at me in the crowd and said, no, don't do that. I would like, this is my opportunity to say I am sorry.
2: Do you remember that, Judith?
1: Of course she doesn't.
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1: A space where generations come together in conversation that seek to spark curiosity, inspire innovation, and feed the curious mind. 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

0: There's nothing like being loved in the world, isn't it? Babyface, and every time I close my eyes, a very good morning to you. A very good morning, South Africa. There it is, midweek. Welcome to Quantum Time, 3 to 5 a.m. Monday to Friday. Indeed, tomorrow being a public holiday, Heritage Day, a day loaded with things you probably need to do, right? For many of us, today is less about midweek and more about, let me just go through this last working day. If you've taken off, taken leave on Friday and you have a 4-day weekend, well, good for you, good for you. More than that, Heritage Day isn't only about looking back at where we come from. Most certainly it's important. It can also make us think about, more importantly, what we are creating now. That's what we need to do. We need to consider the past, understand where we are presently, and co-create, create what we hope to leave behind. We're talking legacy this morning, but it all happens in the present moment. And so, the first question for today is this. A simple one, but something you need to consider, because you have every capability to do what you can do with what you've got. We are building together. What are we building together is the question, right? Yeah, I proposed it first as an initiation. We are building together. But we start with considering what it is we're building together, because when we talk about getting ahead financially, the conversation often starts with the individual, certainly. We start within ourselves. We work harder, save more, start a business, start another business, upskill yourself, make better financial decisions. And yes, those things matter. Certainly they do. But what happens when individual effort meets an economic system that isn't equally easy for everyone to navigate? There's truth in that. What if sometimes the question isn't simply, how hard are you working? But what kind of economic power do you have around you? That counts. Because there is a difference between trying to build something completely on your own and building with other people who bring skills, money, networks, knowledge, or access to the table. And perhaps that's a conversation worth having in South Africa. Not just about making money, but about how we can create economic opportunities together. We're in it together. Let's do it together. Good morning. Come on in. What are your thoughts? Right. We're opening up the doors. There doesn't need to be a fire inside. The weather is warming up. Indeed, we are sitting on the precipice, not only of creative opportunities when we look at it together, but certainly today marks none other than the official spring day, right? So let's bring it in together. Come on in as we organize and work with making sure your morning counts. Certainly make sure that you're counted. Clock in on WhatsApp. Let us know what we need to know, how you're doing, what's up in the community, what we need to know about your province, and we'll tick you off. 0614 104 107. You are counted. Good morning.
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0: always have been a fan. I'm sure there are many. Kefia Semenya, Nomalanga, doubling up with Tandis was Ngoma. Now, just this week, I saw a tweet sent out by Tandiswa. You know, it's amazing. Social media does keep us connected. I felt like I was in a moment in time. Just a simple few minutes at the concert held at Joburg Theatre. And this tweet that Tandiswa sent out focused on a snapshot of Kefia Semenya's energy on stage. You know, holding it down and showcasing what love through music and sound and doing what you love can do. Beautiful. So the music of heritage, the music that's not only started long, long time ago, but sits within our souls. Right now, something that we're grappling with is the ability to come together, right? The ability to build. When we look at heritage, it's all in the present moment. Truly it is. South Africans know how to organize. When something affects a community, people can mobilize incredibly quickly. A neighborhood needs help, a family is in trouble, a local issue needs attention, a community project needs support, and suddenly there's a WhatsApp group, then there's another WhatsApp group, then somebody has created a spreadsheet, somebody else has volunteered a bucky, and someone is already saying, guys, let's meet at 6. It is incredible. We know how to pull together when there is an immediate problem. But what happens when the goal isn't responding to a crisis, but creating an opportunity? Perhaps we need to look at creating an opportunity as a crisis. Could we bring that same collective energy into building businesses, supporting local entrepreneurs, for example, pooling skills together, creating buying power, sharing knowledge, opening doors for one another? Because sometimes we think of entrepreneurship as an intensely individual exercise. It's my business, my money, my success, my risk. But there are businesses that become possible because people combine resources that individually may not have been enough. One person might have an idea, another has the technical skills, another understands the market, another possibly has access to customers, and another knows how to handle the numbers. And suddenly, what was difficult for one person to build alone becomes more achievable when several people bring something to the table. That doesn't mean anyone has to become a business partner, right? It certainly doesn't mean that working collectively magically removes the risks of business, no. But it does raise an interesting question. Are we sometimes trying to solve economic problems individually when some of them require collective thinking? Let me know, right? What are your thoughts? Can we do it together? 0614 104 107.
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Java with Otando and Mikasa's Heavenly Sense. A very good morning to you. It's 3:30 a.m. on a beautiful brand new day. It's Wednesday, the 23rd of September. I suppose there certainly is the 23rd of September. And a good morning to KG in what he says is the wet valley of Starkström in the Eastern Cape. Really good to have you on board, KG. It's been a while. I'm glad you're with us. You're good and you're thriving. Right, as we bring in this brand new day, we're considering ahead of Heritage Day, what it means in the present moment to be building together, to create a legacy for future generations. But the importance is understanding the idea of togetherness, building business together, right? Who is it that you would need beside you? And this is where the conversation really becomes personal. Because when someone says, I want to start a business, our first question is often, what business, right? Maybe another useful question would be, who are you building with? Not necessarily as a business partner. It could be someone who understands marketing, for example, somebody who knows finance, someone who has experience in the industry you're trying to enter, someone with a network you don't have, or simply people who can challenge your thinking before you spend your savings on an idea. Because economic power isn't only about having money, most certainly not. It can also come from access, information, relationships, skills, and numbers. Think about buying power.

0: person buying something might have very little negotiating power. A group of people buying collectively may have a very different conversation with the supplier. The same applies to knowledge. One entrepreneur figuring everything out from scratch is carrying quite a bit, and most times that's where it becomes the overload and businesses don't get to the next level. But 10 entrepreneurs sharing what they've learned can potentially save each other time, money, and expensive mistakes. And perhaps this is where we need to rethink the idea of making it and the risk we take. Maybe it doesn't always have to mean I did it all by myself, right? Maybe sometimes success looks like we built something that none of us could have built alone. It's a big one for consideration. In society, I think there's too much isolation and pressure in building something when we start off with the motivated idea. But there's another layer of the conversation, most certainly so. For many South Africans, financial pressure doesn't leave much room for long-term thinking, does it? You're dealing with the rent, transport, school expenses, food, debt, family responsibilities, unexpected expenses that have a remarkable talent for arriving at exactly the wrong time, don't they? So when someone says, why don't you invest or why don't you start a business? The answer isn't always a lack of ambition. The truth is, sometimes people are simply trying to get through the month, never mind the day. And that's where this conversation about collective economic power matters. Because the question becomes, how do we create more pathways for people to move from simply surviving financially to participating more meaningfully in an economic opportunity? That can mean supporting small businesses, buying from entrepreneurs in your community, creating professional networks, mentoring someone coming into your industry, sharing information about opportunities, collaborating rather than automatically competing. Quite honestly, that's a, you know, competition could be an old mindset if you really think about it. And yet, for those who have the resources, it can also mean investing in other people's ideas and businesses. Because wealth doesn't only move through individual bank accounts. It moves through communities. It moves through businesses, through employment, through ownership, through skills, through networks, and through who gets to access the opportunity in the first place. Right. Can we do it differently? Can we build together? Particularly when it comes to business, and we understand the critical importance of creating livelihood opportunity on our local fronts, an inclusive understanding of what it means to rise to the occasion and make it happen. Because we have before, in small pockets, we have before. Can we bring it together? Right, as we bring this in, let us know what your thoughts are. Either way, what are your thoughts? Can we? Can't we? Have you worked within a group collectively? Do you understand? And have you experienced the supports of a local network, particularly in access to, you know, the people you need to get to market, to network, to knowledge, to minimizing risks through economic investments? Let us know what your thoughts are, your experiences too. On WhatsApp, connect with us this morning, 0614 104 107. It's 25 minutes before 4. But we're not going to leave you hanging. We'll make sure that we ground this very lofty idea, right? We ground this idea because it has been done. It can be done. There are people in the process. What is your experience?
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غزلات بلا

0: Shalhoub Max, Impilo, The Soil, In Coma, the live version. I could play that again. Good morning, 15 before 4 a.m. on a Wednesday morning. Good morning to Steve Volvo 26 and Elo Kuchle. And of course, also a very good morning to Jonathan Babadu on X. Connect with us at SFM Radio on socials. 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Come on in, family. It's time to cement a possible legacy by creating present moments, collective, collective ambition and cognition to building something together. I mean, we're asking you this morning whether South Africans need to think differently about how we build economic power. Certainly we can. Right? Not by pretending that individual effort doesn't matter. That's not what we're saying. But we're asking, and by asking, what becomes possible when individual effort is connected to collective action? What becomes possible? South Africans are quick to organize when something affects our communities. So why don't we see the same urgency when it comes to building businesses, creating opportunities and growing wealth together? What stops us? Is it competition? Is it a lack of trust? The fear of losing money? Or are we simply more comfortable solving immediate problems than building something that could benefit us for years from now, building that legacy that kind of mitigate the problems when they emerge to some degree? If collective action can give people a stronger voice, should entrepreneurs be thinking less about how do I make it on my own and more about who do I need to build with? Who could bring something to your table that you don't have? Something like, skills, capital, customers, knowledge, connections, and could collaboration sometimes open doors that individual effort can't? Another question is, making it very practical. Listen to this. If you have five people around a table with different skills but very little money, what could you realistically build together? Could you start something? Create a service, buy collectively, share equipment, build a network? Or would the biggest challenge actually be trusting one another enough to begin with? So tomorrow we celebrate Heritage Day, and heritage isn't only about what we wear, what we eat, or language we speak. Yeah, that's important. We've come a long way. It's more importantly also about what we inherit. Future forward, looking forward. It's created in the present moment. It's about what we inherit and what we leave behind. Previous generations have built communities, businesses, institutions, networks under circumstances that were often incredibly difficult. Our challenge is to ask, what are we building now? Because getting ahead financially is often presented as a very personal journey. Work hard, make money, save, invest, succeed. But perhaps that linear thinking in isolation is not the future way. Perhaps there's another part of the story. Sometimes the person next to you has the skill you need. Do you know that? Have you had the conversation? You have the connection they need, maybe. Sometimes someone else's capital is exactly what you need. Someone else has the idea. And another person has the courage to say, why don't we actually do this together? Maybe collective economic power begins with something very simple. Stopping to ask not only what we can build for ourselves, but what we can build with one another. And perhaps that's a fitting thought going into Heritage Day. What do you think? Because we don't just inherit a country. We inherit the hand we have in shaping what the next generation inherits from us. Because if we do it together, imagine what can be done. We're not done yet. We're going to give you some close insights into the possibilities of what it means in bringing it all together and thinking together and doing it together. The legacy is created in the present moment.
1: 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There's much more coming. Quantum on SAFM with Angela Ludick. Green economy, turning waste into work, building local futures.
0: It's now 10 minutes before 4 a.m. I mean, not done yet, because the proof is in the pudding, right? Let's think of this. South Africa has a very long history of people coming together to create change. There's power in collective action. But when we think about collective action, we often think about politics, communities, or organized labor. And what happens when we actually apply that same principle to the economy? For entrepreneurs and professionals, some of the biggest obstacles aren't problems that one individual business can solve alone. They can involve access, representation, industry structures, and the rules that shape how business gets done. So this morning we're looking at the role of business and professional organizations in turning collective voices into collective economic influence, and asking what that could mean for participation and opportunity in South Africa. Executive lead of the What If Trust in Diepsloot and CEO and director of Kolabo, Nokwanda Zakia Shabangu, has prepared this for us. Take a listen.
2: Good morning, Angela, and all Quantum listeners. You are speaking to Nokwanda Zakia Shabangu, who is the executive lead for a social enterprise that connects the unconnected and bridges the digital divide for more than 2,500 people on a monthly basis. The What If Trust has been providing skills, socioeconomic, and enterprise development solutions since 2013 in Diepsloot, Johannesburg. I'm also the CEO and director of a company known as Kolabo, which specializes in waste management, ESG strategies, and supplier development. Last month, I attended the Black Business Council's Black Business Annual Summit with themes that spoke directly to some of the conversations we've been having here on the Quantum segment with Angela Ludek between 3 a.m. and 5 a.m. on weekdays. BBC's annual summit had me wondering, why have South Africans historically been so effective at organizing collectively, and how can that be translated from political and labor power into economic power? Membership organizations are useful when collective advocacy changes policy and opens niche markets. Take, for example, the Black Business Council, which was established in 1996, emerging from various black business and professional formations with the objective of playing a central role in national economic initiatives. BBC describes itself as an overarching confederation representing black professionals, business associations, and chambers with a mandate to advocate for black business participation in the mainstream economy. Its portfolio structure covers areas ranging from financial services and manufacturing to infrastructure, ICT, transport, healthcare, township economy, and international relations. That breadth is important because an economy isn't made up of isolated sectors. Financial services connect to infrastructure, infrastructure to construction, construction to manufacturing, manufacturing to logistics, logistics to trade, and trade goes straight back to marketing. All of these sectors create opportunities for entrepreneurs, so an organization such as BBC has the potential to operate at the intersection between business, policy, and economic architecture. Membership at that level is not necessarily inexpensive. At an individual level, membership can range anywhere from 500,000 per year, depending on the membership category and structure, all the way up to 200,000 rand per annum for organizations. So the obvious question is, why would a business person pay that kind of money to belong to an organization? And the answer cannot simply be networking. It has to be influence, representation, access to policymakers, industry intelligence, policy engagement and regulation, relationships and collective bargaining power, a collective voice, which is basically economic infrastructure. And I think South Africa is a particularly interesting history when it comes to this idea, because we, as a country, have a remarkably strong tradition of collective organization. Trade unions played an enormous role in South Africa's political history. Organizations such as COSATU became powerful precisely because individual workers had limited bargaining power, but collective organization changed that equation. The principle is not unique to labor because it's a principle of power. Organizations create negotiating power. And perhaps one of the next questions for South Africa is whether we take some of that historical strength in collective organization and apply it more deliberately to economic participation. Because the challenges facing a young entrepreneur are often systemic. One business cannot easily change a procurement policy, redesign an entire industry, or even change the regulatory architecture of the financial services sector or the advertising or marketing sector. But an organized body representing thousands of professionals or businesses can sit at the table and say, here's the problem, here's the evidence, here's what needs to change. And that brings us to APSIP, the Association for Black Securities and Investment Professionals. APSIP was established in 1995 specifically to address the underrepresentation of black professionals in South Africa's securities and investment industry and to create a platform for black professionals to exchange information, ideas, and advance their aspirations within the sector. But I think APSIP becomes particularly interesting when we look at why the financial sector transformation has historically been difficult. Financial services sit at the center of economic power. Who manages capital? Who owns asset management businesses? Who controls investment decisions? Who provides financial advice? These aren't simply technical questions about finance. They determine who gets to participate in the economy at scale. And APSIP has historically highlighted precisely the structural challenge. In evidence to Parliament, APSIP argued that the financial services market structure created significant barriers to entry for black participants. At the time, black asset managers represented a significant portion of the number of firms, but managed less than 5% of industry assets. That's a fascinating distinction. Representation is not necessarily economic power. You can have more black professionals entering an industry without necessarily having a proportional shift in ownership, asset under management, decision-making authority, or market share. And that distinction applies beyond the financial services sector. This brings me to the Black Management Forum, which predates democracy. It emerged in the 1970s as a support organization for black professionals confronting exclusion from South Africa's corporate management structures. The South African Qualifications Authority's recent recognition reports that it was actually established in 1976. Its history is particularly significant because BMF wasn't simply responding to a lack of jobs. It was responding to a lack of access to decision making, and that distinction matters. South Africa's transformation challenge has never simply been about getting more people into the economy. It has also been about getting people into positions where they can influence how the economy works. BMF itself points to its role in the conceptualization of affirmative action blueprints such as the equity employment or the employment equity legislation, I beg your pardon, and the black economic empowerment legislation. The South African government's own account of the BEE evolution notes that a 1997 BMF conference helped initiate the process that led to the establishment of the Black Economic Empowerment Commission, while the commission itself was only established in 1998. That gives us a powerful example of what a professional body can achieve when it moves beyond membership administration into policy influence. A final example is that of the BRICS Business Council. The South Africa Chamber exists to strengthen business, trade, and investment relationships between South Africa and other BRICS economies. It works to include identifying trade and investment bottlenecks, promoting investment, and helping to create an enabling regulatory environment. The Global BRICS Business Council operates through sector working groups covering areas including manufacturing, financial services, infrastructure, energy, and the digital economy. And suddenly, membership is not just about professional identity, it's something much larger, which is market access. A South African business that understands how to navigate these institutions potentially has access to conversations that an individual entrepreneur may never reach. And that is where I think South Africa's history of collective organization gives us a unique advantage. We already understand the power of organized constituencies. Our challenge is learning how to translate that power into economic outcomes. Because we cannot spend decades becoming very good at advocacy without becoming equally good at execution. And this is where I would like professionals and entrepreneurs alike to seek the right membership organizations based on their sectors. Policy is only useful when businesses understand how to translate policy into opportunity. A municipality having a budget doesn't automatically create a contract for your business. Preferential procurement framework doesn't automatically make you procurement ready. An ESD program doesn't automatically make you a capable supplier. And membership of an industry body doesn't automatically make you successful. The entrepreneur still has to build the business. You need the financial discipline, the compliance, the capacity, the relationships, etc. Businesses engaging with policy directly speak to our need for the individuals who make those businesses up to engage equally in policy and local municipality. I hope we've all registered to vote. There's still time to be an active citizen, to change and be the change you want to see in this world. Our trade union history taught us the power of collective bargaining. Our professional organizations taught us the power of collective advocacy. Our business organizations can now help us build the next stage, collective economic participation, not simply lobbying government, not simply attending summits, but identifying markets, influencing policy, developing businesses, facilitating investment, and creating opportunities that individual entrepreneurs would struggle to access independently. But ultimately, the question isn't, why should I belong to an industry body? The better question is, what economic power can we create by organizing together? And that is the business behind the business. In closing, I would like to say to the Aspen Network of Development Entrepreneurs, better known as Andy, we thank you for the work that you have given to us. Andy has connected investors, funders, researchers, entrepreneur support organizations, and policymakers across emerging markets, with members supporting almost 200,000 small and growing businesses across more than 150 countries. Now, Andy's Southern Africa chapter has been an important connector between local economy builders and a much larger global network. So now that the regional chapter is closing, the loss is not simply an office or a few jobs. What is potentially lost is the connective tissue, the relationships, the institutional memory, the local intelligence, the convening power, and the ability to connect a South African entrepreneur to capital, research, partners, and opportunities elsewhere in the world. Andy itself is continuing with a leaner digital-first model, but the reduction on the ground illustrates something much more important: membership organizations or infrastructure. When that membership or that infrastructure weakens, the consequences can be felt far beyond the organization itself. Locally, through reduced economic or ecosystem coordination, and globally, through fewer trusted bridges between markets, institutions, and entrepreneurs. In closing, I'd like to summarize that representation now needs to equate to ownership. Access to capital is not the same as who controls the capital. Professional development ought to translate to industry transformation, and sector bodies must act as economic infrastructure. Have yourselves a money-making day, and please start researching which membership organization you'd like to join or even create from today. Ngiyabonga.
0: Thank you so much again to Nokwanda Zakaya Shabangu, who is the executive lead at the What If Trust in Diepsloot. We'll be back with more of that in really understanding what we're grappling with as entrepreneurs, frameworks to think differently. And on the table this morning, the framework is simple. You know, it's not in the I, it's in the we. Can we do it? It's 4:04. 4:04 a.m. on your Wednesday morning. Good morning. If you've just gotten up, you're right on time. Go get that cuppa, settle in. Because our next conversation again is really honing in on looking at what we're talking about when we say Does punishment actually make us safer? Beyond the arrest, what are we looking at? At justice and, of course, the system at large, standing by to unpack a new thought or a thinking process that we need to consider and be part of is pastor, chartered accountant and author Themba Dlamini. If you have contributions within this next half an hour, in particular with regards to what you think we can do collectively to make sure that violence in our country does not continue, collectively understanding what it is we're putting forward to make sure that we have active citizens in actioning a justice system that works for all, connect with us on WhatsApp 0614 104 107.
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6: 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We feel very bad about what is happening in our country, especially as men.
1: That was the Alternative Breakfast. Our heritage is more than where we come from. It's the stories we share, the languages we speak, the traditions we pass on, and the values that bring us together. This Heritage Month, we celebrated the richness of who we are and what connects us. Celebrating our living heritage, strengthening the ties that bind us. This September, let's celebrate our heritage, embrace our diversity, and strengthen the bonds that make us one nation. SAFM, leading the conversations that move us. Hashtag SAFM Quantum. Quantum Shift, where today's talk meets real life.
0: So good morning and welcome to the conversation. Most certainly real life is, we've got so much happening within our communities, within our country, that we're grappling with, in particular when it comes to violent crime. South Africa's response to violent crime is often measured by what happens after the crime. An investigation is launched, arrests are made, suspects appear in courts, and there are calls for tougher consequences. But does that necessarily make communities safer? Recent violent incidents across South Africa, including the deaths of women in Kuruleni and shootings involving young people in Philippi, have once again brought public attention to how our country responds when violence occurs. Our contributor to Quantum, Themba Dlamini, has been examining a different question. What does punishment actually achieve if people do not believe they will be caught in the first place? So this morning, in conversation, we will consider the distinction between punishment and deterrence, and whether the visibility of a strong response after a crime can sometimes overshadow the less visible work required to make people believe that committing a crime will lead to consequences. This morning we will explore why, when confidence in formal justice weakens, why communities may turn towards their own forms of punishment, including mob justice and vigilantism. And importantly, what we mean when we say justice, and whether a justice system can be effective if its strongest response only becomes visible after somebody has already been harmed. A very good morning to you, Themba. I certainly hope you've had a good week. It feels like 2 weeks since we've connected, but I'm sure it was just last week. Welcome to it. How are you?
7: I'm good yourself, Angela, and good morning to your listeners.
0: A very important conversation this morning. I'm glad you're well, Themba. Let's get into it. Particularly when, you know, we as community, as individuals, and you as representation of thinking differently, are unpacking very important questions and processes of thought to see where we go from here. So when South Africans hear that there has been an arrest, Why does that often feel like the beginning of justice? But in actual fact, the outcome could still be years away. Why is this gap in what we think is an incredible constitution, or at least on paper it is? What are we really grappling with?
7: I think the response to that, the excitement on the arrest is because as a nation, I think we were raised on ceremony. You know, we love the ceremony,
0: yeah.
7: And to an extent, forget in the underlying substance of those ceremonies. And allow me to start at Alston Primary School in Maritzburg in the 90s. We had a woodwork teacher, and he kept a cane in his drawer, and he called his cane Peggy Sue. And Peggy Sue Kumalo, the one and only, at least at the time, Miss South Africa. And so he decided to name his stick after her. And for us, you know, you heard Peggy Sue before you felt her, you know, the whistle in the air and then the landing.
0: Right.
7: And one Friday, he wasn't in the class and there was nobody there. And his drawer was open and the netball was there. And as young boys, we couldn't resist. We grabbed the ball and we played with it until the straps came off. And we knew it was wrong, yeah. But we did it anyway because there was nobody there. Then Monday comes, the lineup, the names are called out, and six lashes. And in that moment, you know, each boy was punished 12 times, you know. You know, six when we heard the whistle, and then six when you felt it on the skin, you know. And I think, and I would argue that, you know, as a nation, when we look at things like, for example, whether we're talking the arrests in the Ekurhuleni and so on, is that those, just not just the arrests, the speeches and you name it, that's all the whistling. You know, it's not necessarily the actual substance of the justice. And I think we live in this environment where we are taken by the whistle, and then but nobody ever asks whether the stick actually lands, or why was a drawer, at least in our case, opened, which is a before question.
0: Right. Yeah. No. True. You know, I suppose that response of seeing. You know, having the visibility around action to some degree with crime, it does excite us as a nation, you know. And within this presence, though, there's another depth. Thank you for that beautiful story sharing, Pegasus. Never thought I would hear that. But firstly, when we look at, you know, the visibility and the punishment, I mean, punishment and deterrence, they're not the same thing. So how do we look at a system who punishes offenders without necessarily then discouraging the next person from committing a crime? What are we missing, ultimately? Because, yeah, ideally our constitution defends every individual as it should, you know, innocent until proven guilty. But many times that lapse of punishment, that gap of being able to deter violent crime is what we need to focus on, because at the end of the day, the periods of time and the lack of accountability, or is it the lack of visibility we see in the punishments? What are we dealing with? Can we deter, or is punishment truly the emphasis? Are we not highlighting punishment enough and the credibility of our system within the framework?
7: Look, I certainly do think we, whether unconsciously or consciously, we do confuse the two. You know, I mean, for us, punishment and deterrence, we blend into one thing, but they're certainly not the same thing. You know, punishment is what happens when we catch the person. Mm. You know, whereas deterrence is what the person believes will happen to them.
0: Mm.
7: You know, and those two things are different. You know, you can punish one person really badly and still deter no one, you know. And the difference is the other people can continue doing the stuff because they've just done the calculation that, well, yeah, it's severe, but the likelihood is not that great. And I think sometimes I do think we do confuse the two, and our emphasis is always on more jail time, you know, bring back the death penalty and that sort of a thing. But that doesn't help if we don't create mechanisms that create deterrence. Because even if, let's argue, you do produce the death penalty, the point will be the person is still gone. You know, the person is still, you know, molested or whatever the ill that we're trying to resolve. And we're not really making headway in the true sense.
0: So how do we make headway then? Do we need to, you know, what do we need to consider to hopefully deter violent crime? And the importance of, for example, is it important, or rather what I would ask is how important then is the likelihood of being caught compared with the severity of the punishment when it comes to deterring crime? You're, like you mentioned, I've seen trending, you know, bring back the death penalty. Would that necessarily solve problems? Would people be more fearful? Is there a breakdown in the system as a whole?
7: Yeah, no, look, I think here we are well served, you know, with a lot of research, you know, and the research has said, unfortunately, whether, you know, I think to an extent, I mean, sometimes being a ceremony-driven people, you know, on ceremony and the mourning process, there's a whole lot of emotion and patter that sort of clouds the real issue, you know, because the point is, you know, a killer asks one question, you know, will I be caught? You know, they don't ask how long, they don't even know how long some of them, how long will I get, you know? And when we look in South Africa, 9 murders in 10 never produce a charge, you know? And that for me is where the problem is. You know, that's like over 25 years, like that's a quarter of a century where we've had a situation where only, you know, 1 out of 10 murders will ever see a charge sheet.
0: Grace, you know? And I
7: think if you think about it, and that's crazy. And I think if we don't fix that, you know, that's something that whether consciously or unconsciously, a potential perpetrator budgets on that currency of saying, well, what are the chances really? You know, and if we don't see a high take-up rate on charges, people will still continue,
0: certainly,
7: knowing full well that the consequences are highly unlikely.
0: I mean, the visibility we see in the sense of the arrest and the big hype around that, it's like a yay, you know. Of course, we're feeling that. It's like, let's get it together. But then it travels out. So perhaps we just say our fixation on the question, what punishment does the person deserve, is distracting us from the very uncomfortable question and the pertinent question at this moment of whether the system is actually working. When you share the statistics of 1 in 10, you know, brought to line, that doesn't make sense. It's not just the visibility of catching the person, it's what happens afterwards. What should we be reconsidering? Are we distracted?
7: I certainly think so. I think we are distracted, you know.
0: Yeah.
7: I think those are the things we should be asking. It's like, okay, well, how do we ensure that there's a higher detection rate, you know, there's a higher visibility, people will be caught, you know. There's this incident, I don't want to bring it in because in and of itself it's a huge incident in the Santon abuse case where, you know, a man is rejected and then they reach for a bullet or a threat of a bullet. And the point is that, like, you know, whichever we look at it, the apology and the arrest and all that stuff was precisely because there was a camera. You know, and we can argue about the consequences in terms of the legal system itself, is that the fact that there was this high visibility on what he had done, that created a situation where you had a swift apology and the ripple effect of other consequences.
0: Right.
7: That had he had known that would have happened, there's a high unlikelihood of it. And I think as a nation, we do need to start you know, looking at small things like that. How is our detection services? You know, for example, if you're having a police detective who has more cases than is humanly possible to investigate, those are some of the things that the countries should start looking at. And I suppose, and you know, another layer that I think, you know, we out of either being completely overwhelmed by the state of broken homes in our nation.
0: Absolutely.
7: We've kind of filled up the creek with other paddles so much so that we don't even mention it, that let's look at the underlying reality. There's only 150,000 police officers on the street. Even I would argue, if you would say every South African became a police officer to try and fill that gap, we will not still be able to address, you know, a nation of over 60 million people. So 150,000 police, 60 million people. What does that mean? Is that if the homes themselves don't raise children, people, you know, who are responsible members of society, the social fabric will certainly collapse. And the police were never supposed to replace stable households, you know. And we can, you know, we are pro-freedom, you know, do as you please, and you know, whether you take care of your kid or not, or who you have a child with, that's irrelevant, that's your choice. But whether we like it or not, that has an impact on the social malaise that we see as a nation. Until we are honest about that and say, hey, what can we do, you know, to address it? And one of the things I wrote in the Daily Maverick article was that when we heard about the nine women in Ekurhuleni, and you know, we were all reaching for the serial killer. Why? Because it's partly comforting, as traumatic and devastating as a serial killer is.
0: Right.
7: It is the more comforting possibility, because what it says, there is this one horrible monster, you know, and if it's one horrible monster, all of us are innocent, right? None of us need to do anything to address this issue. But when we realize that, no, if for example, you then hear there's a different a perpetrator in each case, it then forces us to start asking really serious questions about ourselves as a society. And that's more uncomfortable, and that forces us to roll up our sleeves and do something. And even if it means things that are uncomfortable for us.
0: You've said such pertinent, you've brought into the conversation so many pertinent points. I'm thinking, you know, the dysfunctionality, absolutely, it's across the system within our families, within our communities. And you said, you know, this idea of freedom to do what you want. Your freedom comes with accountability, because we had to account every minute toward working toward what freedom means. And we really need to dissect that. I mean, also there's this understanding of accountability within the system. Before we get into to really looking at this bridge and this connection between, you know, collective accountability, perhaps looking and considering it mob justice, we have a voice note from Anonymous. Let's take a listen.
8: Morning, Angela. You know, Angela, I'm going to say something you're not going to believe, but it's a reality. People who go to jail and come out, let's say they serve 20 years, they are celebrated by some societies. They are like heroes. You know, you hear somebody bragging, I was there for 20 years. They are celebrated. You know, we've got a lot of politicians who came from prison for committing various crimes. We know them. You see how they are celebrated. They are like heroes. You understand? So sometimes when you talk about punishment, some of them, they can even commit a crime when they're coming from prison. They want some more punishment. So how do you deal with such a society? Our society is broken. We have nothing to lose because of nothing. That is the problem. I'm not scared to go to jail because I have nothing to lose, because I've got nothing. That is the situation. That's the reality. Those who come from prison are celebrated. They're like heroes. I went there for 20 years. He's bragging. Well, how do you do this? How do you change the mindset of that person? Anonymous.
0: Anonymous, always thank you for contributing. Thank you for your voice note. Tema, there's a lot in there. And there's so much truth right there. You know, it is where our young men, our young boys in communities are inspired by criminals that go into communities with flashy cars, you know, the shoes, the outfit, providing an idea of a pathway that this is the way. Maybe it's more than accountability. What are your thoughts? How do we truly, as people, collectively take this in our hands without, you know, suggesting that vigilantism and mob justice, that idea of self-justification and taking justice into our own hands is the way. But certainly, how do we break this dis-ease in society of the way we look at criminals being celebrated?
7: Look, I think, I think we need to be honest about what reality says about crime in South Africa. Now, let me say this, you mentioned something about, the celebration of the new car, the new shoes that have been gotten out of ill gains. One, it is the calculation of realizing that a low detection rate, equals dividends. Whenever you invest anywhere, you look at risk versus reward. Higher the risk, the higher the reward. And so if there's a high probability that I'm going to get my money back, so I invest it. So every time you go and invest, there's a chance your money is not coming back to you because it's a risk by definition, and so, again, back to the detection rate. If the detection rate is not working, then it's a maths people do. But I think what the caller is hinting at, it's hinting at the broader social malaise that produce this high levels of criminality to the point of potential making heroes out of criminals. Mm-hmm. Now I'll say this. We are dealing with murder. You mentioned Philippi. We have this issue in Ekurhuleni. Now, let's underline crime in South Africa. Let's start, let's say, for example, femicide. Femicide is, it's different to GBV in a sense that femicide, somebody dies.
0: Right.
7: And the South African rate of femicide is 5 times the global average. The South African murder rate is 7 times the global average. Now, the statistics in

0: kills a friend on Friday, they kill their intimate partner on Saturday, they kill themselves on Sunday, you know. Three different days. And my argument there is that it's one funeral, you know, it's speaking to something deeper within a social malaise. And then, you know, then we start looking at one of the things that we have as a huge problem in South Africa. For example, the fact that we have a 64% rate of fatherlessness, which is the highest in sub-Saharan Africa. It's amongst the highest rates in the world. Now, if you then strip that, you see that all these children, I mean, you go to prisons, over 80% of our inmates are coming from home home where fathers are not present.
1: Right.
0: What does that speak to? Mm. That every single person, so if the problem, and I know a lot of men hate this to hear this, is that, which means South Africa has got, it's got a crime problem, but there's something fundamentally out of place with the men in our society, you know. And my argument is that if you want to whittle it down to the lion's share contributor, I would say the issue of fatherlessness, why so, is that all of us, we do not learn how to be primarily by listening to a lecture or a podcast. And often those lectures come too late, you're already behind bars to begin with.
1: Mm.
0: But we learn through what we see, women and men, you know.
1: Right.
0: You will learn from your mom. Whether there's certain traits, whether you're conscious or you're not conscious about it, you're absorbing certain things she does.
1: Mm.
0: The same thing with a man, a boy, they absorb those things. And so, and usually in a home where both mom and dad are there, you know, a boy will learn how to relate to his mom by how his father treats his mom and so on and so on. And that will shape him. And usually, I mean, I'm yet to meet any young man, you know, who does not look at their father, especially in his little, when they're very little, as some hero. My dad's got a bigger car than your dad.
1: Right.
0: My dad can,
1: right,
0: you know,
1: he's
0: run faster than your, you know. This is just us as boys, this is what we are.
1: It's natural,
0: now,
1: exactly.
0: Take that out of the equation. There is no such for that young boy. What's the next best thing? It's a friend down the road.
1: Right.
0: It's the gang member down the road who looks like a father, who brings the boy in, say, boy, you've never had any gift for Christmas, I'll give you good things, give you good shoes, but I want you to go and stab that person. I want you to, what is going on there? Then you're having these ecosystems that are surrogate to the real system, which is the home. And so now the boy says, my gang is my family. You know, the criminal syndicate, those are my people, and I will die for their found belonging outside because they are not finding it in the home.
1: Timber, thank you for that, because there's truth in that. Not only, you know, the belonging, the sense of wanting to belong and having guidance, but just putting it out there. I mean, there are many child-headed households too. We go to Boksburg now and we connect with Mandla. Mandla, thank you for holding the line. What are your thoughts? What is your contribution?
2: Oh, good morning. It's a very beautiful moment how your guest has dissected the anatomy of the problem that we face. Is not incident based. Is given us, if you like, the value chain, the ecosystem of this problem. Whether you're talking about broken families, fatherlessness, and you know, the low bar as far as deterrence are concerned. It takes me to the story of one country in the continent, and I'm not going to name the country because the name of the country tends to attract negativity for political reasons, other than whether the country itself is functional or not.
1: Mm-hmm.
2: 1994, they had the most tragic events unfold, close to 1 million people killed. But today, I mean, observers that aren't necessarily spin doctors on behalf of the country will tell you, I am willing to visit that country any day because I know when I land at the airport, the public system, transport system works. If I drop my wallet anywhere between the airport and the hotel, it is going to be found and it will be returned untouched. If someone tries anything funny,

0: between, they are going to be sought, they are going to be found, they are going to be punished in terms of the justice system applicable in that country. So that certainty that if by God forbid something happens, that the system is going to respond and respond efficiently. Now, I want to invite him to maybe reflect on where we are as South Africa. I know we are a society of outrage. An incident happens, we are outraged, and then things die down. We move on to the next incident.
1: Right.
0: I say we are at the moment of a breakthrough. So, the universe is giving us moments where we must now reset, reclaim the management of our activities as society. Mazanga has exposed to us that the individuals placed in charge on some of our institutions have not just let the ball down, they have actively acted to undermine what those institutions are set up to do. Now, as a last point,
1: yeah.
0: If you look at the example that he uses about the sentin incident, the camera, the person that recorded that thing is not a crime-fighting agent. He's a member of society, took a conscious decision, and now we have got consequences.
1: Right.
0: So maybe he must come back, dissect each of these elements that contribute to this value chain independently, and then maybe help us get to a point where we can remember that it is all in our hands as individuals, really. Thanks.
1: Mandla, thank you for your contribution. Take care. Temba, importantly, absolutely, how do we then move into, as society collectively, you know, taking justice to some degree into our own hands without really saying that, you know, violence is the way to enforce justice? How do we reform and collectively stand up in this moment of time, as Mandla had indicated, to turn the tide around? In that, I just want to bring into the conversation two anonymous messages that came through on WhatsApp. The state has made black man and woman so cheap at 370 rand a month, which is a recipe for disaster. The very reason that makes women vulnerable, because they have become very cheap. Indeed, what has life become? It is cheap.
2: Yeah, no, absolutely. It is cheap. And I think Mandla and the WhatsApp message, they're hitting at something quite profound.
1: Yeah.
2: You know, and here's the point. It's this, you know, Mandla, I don't know I know the country that he's referring to, and hopefully he won't be upset with me for actually mentioning the country, and that's Rwanda.
1: Right. Absolutely. What a turnaround.
2: Whew. Absolutely, an amazing turnaround. And yes, he's quite right. You know, there's all these issues of, you know, sort of a dictatorial tendency, but that's, remove that and remove the biases, and obviously some of the things that we should genuinely be concerned about in the country. But look at the underlying issues. The underlying issue is that there is a certain sense of social collective responsibility. Take, for example, the ability that at least each month there is an hour or two where every citizen drops whatever they're doing and they go and clean the street. Let's use it as an example. You know, that is, yes, never mind the fact that now you're doing it because, you know, it's like a law and that sort of a thing. But the point is, the reason the streets, for example, are clean is everybody takes responsibility for the streets to be clean. So there is this marrying of rights with responsibility. And I would argue that, unfortunately, where we are, you know, the reason we are good at being people of ceremony, we mourn the loudest, you know, but
1: right.
2: We don't do much to make sure. Because it's like, you know, this moment, for example, of Egirule, we are saying, we are, you know, it's not about measuring us by how loudly we mourn. We need to measure ourselves about whether the next woman comes home. Right.
1: Right.
2: Now, that doesn't, you can't mourn that. That means action. That means effective things that you do, you know. And again, anger, I would say, you know, you're talking about the whole thing of mob justice and public anger in a sense of, you know, how do we respond as society? I would say anger, you know, is legitimate, you know, and it does demand the state to act, you know. But certainly, again, it does not entirely replace the state. However, as a people, as a nation, we need to rediscover the reality that for us to function well, we need to regather the communal mindset. And sometimes I've written about the idea of a village, for example, you know, of, you know, we kind of keep each other, we care for each other, you know, your child is my child, that child, you know, there is a certain sense of shared responsibility and care that we have. And unfortunately, in a free-for-all, you do as you please, don't mind me type culture, we move from being a community, we just become crowds, right? And what crowds do, they don't come early, they don't see a family struggling, right? You know, they don't say, hey, I'm seeing that guy on the street talking in a way that is disconcerting to that woman, because I'm like, it's their own problem, even if he starts hitting her, right?
1: Crowds are there for the hype and the good time. We've got about 2 minutes, Temba. Give it to us. Yes.
2: And they're there for a good time, and they're there to observe the spectacle. And as long as that's the case, we are going to continue to have these kind of situations without real consequences.
1: Temba, we're going to go to a break and come back. We need some time just to like concretize the thoughts this morning. So pertinent to understanding that we have, as Manlet said, this moment in time. Right now, we have a moment in time to reset. And focusing in on freedom comes with accountability. It's not willy-nilly, right? And that in itself creates a framework for us collectively to bring our constitution to life. Yes, active citizenship, but what does that mean? It's now 20 minutes before 5 a.m. Let's go to the break. We'll come back and conclude and bring together our conversation with Temba Dlamini.
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1: And the real life is, the truth is, we all are accountable and responsible, not only for the idea of what freedom means, but how we act socially in community, how we encourage, how we mentor, how we look after the girl and boy child, how we make sure as men and brothers and sisters that our sisters and our women are safe. And also, Temba, I'm sure you agree with this, because I know we've touched base on this, how we consider what the dysfunction is and turn it around and understand that men are not toxic at birth. What do we need to do to enable a system that speaks to the emerging framework of what we as citizens in South Africa want?
2: Yeah, no, look, I think there's multiple responses. I do think, I mean, you hit the nail on the head with the last point, that no child is born a murderer, you know, but the more we raise children who are neglected, who are not shown positive role models, we're going to keep repeating what we see.
1: Indeed.
2: You know, and I think we need to build a society where people believe consequences are likely, not just something we shout on stages. You know, we need, you say this tongue in cheek, fewer task teams, more detectives, a case to court rate on the front page, you know, every quarter, so we can see, okay, well, there's a case to court you know, something we can measure, you know, the next to the murder count. Don't just tell us the murders, but tell us what is going on as far as those murders are receiving, are getting charge sheets next to them, you know. But I think for me, the bigger thing, which is the lion's share of everything else, is what happens earlier. You know, I would say, you know, in one big word, it is presence. You know, one, a father who stays, a teacher who notices, a neighbor who won't look away, especially the men among society when other men are being abusive to women and so on, not look away. A police officer who arrives before the yellow tape, you know, because ultimately prevention has many uniforms, but it begins with this big word, presence.
1: Within that presence, Themba, I quickly just want to touch base on the idea of when in that confrontation, I think this is essential, that we look at assertion more than aggression, because being assertive doesn't necessarily mean you have to be aggressive to get your point across. You know, violence cannot, create more violence, creates more violence. So we need to look at how we confront this. So as a brother in our South African society, you know, what would a man do? How should we be doing this without inciting more violence to collectively have the stronghold in society where we're standing up together and saying, no, my brother?
2: Look, I think, you know, there's multiple ways, you know, I think that, I mean, the first one, it begins with noticing. You know, you notice when, you know, your friend, you know, who has a wife, you know, you're hardly seeing their wife anymore. Mm. You know, they've suddenly become withdrawn, you know, as a friend, or, you know, we are friends because we can honestly speak to each other. You know, it's like, ask your friend, you know, listen to some of the less insidious, less, you know, confrontational things. Like, for example, you know, when your friend talks about who has a girlfriend, but you notice the way he talks about his girlfriend like a collection of body parts for sexual amusement. Mm. But that's something for you to pick up. And then, you know, and name things. Name the cruel joke. You know, name the vulgar joke and say, hey, no, that's not on. You know, that's not who we are. That's not who we want to be. You know, I don't approve of you of you referencing either your girlfriend or, you know, a woman in that particular way. Right. And I think in those conversations, yes, sometimes, you know, if that, depending on the level of toxicity, the friend may be a bit more aggressive. Mm. And I would say in that situation, you know, you don't have to fight fire with fire, but I would argue that you stay makes a difference. You know, remaining in that conversation and not backing down, you know, would definitely make a difference.
1: 100%. I'm going to add some more fire to your forward thinking. That in its close circles, 100%. Let's start with our attitudes, our conversations, and really being honest with ourselves. Not only as brothers, but as sisters too. Right, sisters? We need to understand who a man is and uphold the nature of who we are as contributors to society. With that said, Themba, when there is, you know, this abusive, disassociated, dysfunctional confrontation seen in community, in society, that is not in your immediate circle. This in itself, by confronting this, there's twofold. One is the fear of further aggression, inciting violence. And the other is this idea of it's none of my business, remaining respectful, being it a cultural idea. How do we work with this? Because it's pertinent for us not just to work with old frameworks and old models. We need to change it up.
2: No, absolutely. And I think, you know, addressing this question, you know, is we must concede one thing, you know, is that once we see something act out in public, something has broken down upstream. You know, I love the phrase, you know, the Fathers Matter users, where they say, you know, building fences upstream to avoid ambulances downstream. So I think there's an owning up that, well, it's already downstream. And when it gets to the crowd level, it's always usually inevitably a dangerous terrain. But we can agree that when a society collectively views something as unacceptable, we do act, right? And the emphasis, obviously, the hope is that we act responsibly with restraint, even if it means collectively we hold that person, you know, without being violent and say, no, I'm going to, we're going to immobilize you so that you don't continue doing this violent act. That is something people collectively can do without allowing our emotions to get in the way, because then, right, the detection rate, then the consequences, because we also know as society that we are skeptical about the consequences. That's precisely why people start being violent and say, well, the police are not going to deal with this. Let's just sort this person out before the police get here, right? But I think if upstream the detection rate and you name it is addressed, and communities play their part of detesting and acting against counter social and destructive behavior that we observe in public, and at least, notwithstanding our misgivings about the law, allow the law to take its place by whilst ensuring that that behavior that is destructive is not happening in front of our eyes.
1: Absolutely. And then finishing off, Temba, I cannot not address the idea of freedom and accountability. You know, how we recalibrate what freedom means, because freedom in itself just has this idea of willy-nilly, just, you know, doing what you want because I have the right to do so, I have the right to express. But there's this containment of being accountable to self first, and in line with a certain sense of self-regulation, regulating our nervous systems, regulating, you know, emotional upheaval in a system, in a world that has so many stresses. And as a man, I'm sure at the frontier of working with men who have compounded stress around them, how do we, number one, make sure that we regulate, become better within ourselves so that we can understand the greater identity of freedom through accountability?
2: Look, I think we need to understand, rediscover the meaning of freedom. You know, the freedom, it is not the same as license, you know, and I think sometimes we can misconstrue that. It's like the absence of responsibility, the absence of accountability, as you alluded, you know, means freedom. And if we just, you know, just to help the listener, is to say, well, you know, unfettered freedom, you know, to use that phrase, is a prison in and of itself. If everyone could do as they wished at any given time, nobody would want to live in that world. In actual fact, if personally you view yourself like that and you say, well, I can drink as much as I want and drive as fast as I want, you are certainly not going to live very long, and you're not going to live a rich, fulfilling life, you know, at an individual level, and even more so at a societal level. That freedom by definition requires that you respect other people's rights. It requires that you are responsible for your own accountability, and collectively we are all responsible for everybody's accountability, that so that we have a society that we can all flourish and thrive. The moment we throw away our side of the bargain, which is accountability and responsibility, it stops being freedom.
1: Tembe, is it okay if I keep you a few more minutes? We have a voice note and some messages coming in. All right, from Vili. This is what he has to say.
6: Hi, my lady there. It's Vili in Kuma. The lady just asked a question about these new religions such as or beliefs Satanism. So these Satanism churches or something of that as well exacerbate the situation we are in now, the killings and so on. May your guest say something about these belief about Satanism? Thanks.
1: Thank you, Vili. Temba, what are your thoughts? It's a harsh reality emerging in our lives.
2: Look, I must confess, I've never really spent time investigating Satanism, the religion, and I do think it is definitely, the country is statistically, we are 80% Christian,
1: right.
2: And so the majority is not that. But having said that, anything, a religion or otherwise, that is encouraging violence, encouraging murder, and encouraging, like, just do as you please, That is certainly, whether it comes from a religious organization or just comes from a gang, that is structurally and socially destructive, and we should condemn that, as people.
1: Most certainly. And we need to stand together, I think, in the respects of life again, because irrespective of the idea of the constructs and frameworks that present itself, the truth is we have, the ability to have this birthright of living fully and to respect life. And maybe we need to reset and come back to that. Temba, two quick messages that have come in. Humbalani says, happy birthday to Mulalo, Ilanyani, and Portia. Also saying that he's been disappointed by a group of boys forcing sex on young girls when she is in uniform. There is a video of three boys grappling a small girl in a uniform, and they're also taking a video. No child deserves to experience such pain. Enough is enough. No to GBV. Thank you, Humbalani. Temba, absolutely. I mean, this goes to the lack of guidance, social media. There's so much I could say. I'm already trying to self-regulate right now, because this is not normal and should not be normalized.
2: Absolutely, it should not. And I think it definitely hits at the heart of who's at the home. When kids can do that, it does speak to, obviously there's no consequences home. There's probably nobody who's going to call this out that this is wrong. And I do think, one, we keep pushing and hammering at the message that that's not okay. But unfortunately, the more we have the absence of good role models, this is what you're going to see. And I do think maybe something that the caller there is Kumbulani is alluding to, it's also the social media aspect. Now, there's two things, and I don't want to overstretch the claim. The one thing is that social media does show us things, that were already there. It just gives a spotlight to it. But on the other hand, is that social media explores the gap where mom and dad would stand, where the adults would stand, and then what it does in that gap, it incentivizes and pays young people through likes and views to drive through it. So in other words, social media does, it does reward the vilest and most aggressive act. And so if I take a video of me shaking hands with my friend, it gets no views.
1: Mm.
2: But if I take a video of me being vile and vulgar and aggressive, the algorithm, the shock value goes up, and therefore that incentivizes and increases my dopamine production.
1: Right.
2: And it's exhilarating. And unfortunately, social media is another entrant into an already dysfunctional space.
1: We need to face this. We have a WhatsApp message quickly from Lungile, a caller rather, Lungile in Eastern Cape. Good morning, Lungile. Welcome.
7: Morning, Angela. I just want to call it on this topic of Temba. Look, I agree with Temba that we need to move away from this celebration of individual achievement over the collective achievement. And I think that's what Mandela was actually canvassing the society to start doing.
1: Mm-hmm.
7: And I think he also said that what we'll have to do in order for us to remain a free society is to do to this government what we did to the previous government, which was a government that was anti-black. So I think we need to focus on that one now. Thank you a lot.
1: Lungile, thank you for calling. Just a last message, Temba, before we finish up and hand over to news in about 2 minutes. Morning, Angela, as a man who doesn't look away when something bad is happening, but it's risky. I confronted a man who was raping a woman some years back. I pretended as if I was carrying a gun. I put my hand in my waist to scare him off. I saved the woman. The time was about midday. Thank you for your accountability and for your presence. Thank you for that message, Temba. As we finish off, I give it to you. Thank you for sitting with us this morning and grappling with what we're dealing with and really presenting an understanding of how we can think forward and bring collective action together.
2: No, thank you. Look, I think for me, the biggest test of our society, and I think I've alluded to it earlier, is it's not, we need to be a people, it's not about how loudly we mourn, you know, but the test is, does the next woman come back home? And it does mean everybody in every space, we need to do, however little it seems, to make sure that we push back against the tide by being men who speak out against what's wrong, noticing when things, when our friends are exhibiting things that are destructive to society. And I commend the last caller that what he did, you know, it was responding in the moment, you know.
1: Absolutely.
2: And we're not going to say to everybody, pretend like you have a gun.
1: Mm.
2: But I do believe that we can do something. And I think the more we rediscover our collective mindset, we will be better off for it.
1: Temba Dlamini, thank you for your insight, your presence, and of course, being that man that we can work together with in building a new society. We'll meet again and talk again. Please take care and have a wonderful Heritage Extended Weekend.
2: Thanks, and same to you, Angela, and to your listeners.
1: Wonderful. Thank you so much to all our contributors, listeners. Yeah, we can do it. We can do it together. It's a moment in time for a reset. Today does mark, I keep saying, the September equinox. More than that, that means it's a changeover, and it is an astronomical event, right? But more than that, it marks a certain time that together, this Heritage Day, we do it. We work, we confront the truths. We confront the fact that we cannot normalize violence. We confront the fact that we will not normalize dysfunction in our families, within our households, within our communities. And with that, we can make a pathway for a legacy of what South Africa is in community. It is 5 a.m. Thank you to Amandla and thank you to Mpo on production, and you, the listener, the contributor. Thank you for your contributions. We can do this together. All right. We'll see you on Heritage Day tomorrow. But first, let's do Wednesday. And Musa has your news. It's 5 a.m.

0: Thanks, Angela. In our top stories, Bia's bail bird scheduled for next Tuesday, and DA blames ANC for Mangaung Metro's decline. Good morning. Suspended Deputy National Police Commissioner Shedrick Sibiya is expected to apply for bail next Tuesday, following his brief appearance in the Randburg Magistrates Court yesterday. The Lieutenant General was arrested on Monday on charges of raping an 18-year-old woman and allegedly grooming a 16-year-old girl. The NPA says Sibiya's transfer to the Hoshimampuru Correctional Centre follows intelligence indicating that he may attempt to escape while in custody. NPA spokesperson Keza Khanyaho.
1: The state indicated that there was intelligence, that there is a possibility that he might escape in a case where he is put in a police station or at Johannesburg Central Correctional Service. He wasn't allowed to plead because the processes have not started as yet. Therefore, the bail application will start afresh on the 29th in the morning at 9 o'clock.
0: The DA in the Free State says the decline of the Mangaung Metro is the result of what it calls the ANC's lack of political will. The DA has argued that it's the only party that has the blueprint to ensure good quality services in the metro. The DA's Mangaung mayoral candidate Werner Pretorius has appealed for residents to rally behind the party if they want to get Mangaung working. He says Mangaung needs strong political leadership and guidance. Pretorius was participating in the SABC mayoral candidate debate held in Bloemfontein last night.
2: I'm here to speak about the DA can offer to the residents of Mangaung. I want to see a city of opportunity. We want to bring that formula of good governance that the DA has across local government, across South Africa and many municipalities to Mangaung. People in Mangaung deserve quality services. And once there is quality services, when the basics are there and the DA can deliver the basics, we will see investment and economic growth. Because the hard truth is the failure of service delivery in Mangaung has caused massive job losses.
0: And finally, the Council for Protection of Journalists has welcomed the release of investigative journalist Mika Reddy and his fixer Kuki Mahmoud in Djibouti. CPJ Africa Director Angela Quintal.
3: Just 4 days in secretive intelligence custody is unacceptable treatment of an investigative journalist, and in fact, all journalists. But there are serious questions that remain about their detention, and in particular, about Djibouti's opaque accreditation process.
0: Recapping the top stories, suspended Deputy National Police Commissioner Shedrick Sibiya is expected to apply for bail next Tuesday following his brief appearance in the Randburg Magistrates Court yesterday. For SAFM News, I am Anne Musa.
4: And that brings the time now to 3 minutes past 5 o'clock. It is a midweek Wednesday, the 23rd of September 2026. Jumbo Africa, and a very warm welcome to First Take SA, the very first take of news and current affairs here at home and around the world, as we update you on what's happening in business, sports, traffic, and global headlines. Good morning, South Africa. I'm Elvis Presland. Coming up this morning,
5: the URF will fully cooperate with the SIU and any other law enforcement agencies working on this matter.
4: The UIF has welcomed a search and seizure operation conducted by the SIU at the Pasiris office in Pretoria. And the Eastern Cape Liquor Board is warning learners against pens down parties involving alcohol as matric exams approach. And then there's the sports news with Janet.
6: Good morning. Rassie Erasmus makes radical changes to the box squad to play Australia. I will have all the details in 20 minutes.
4: Now that's all coming up later, but in the meantime, you can engage with us on this number, 086-000-2032. That's the telephone line in studio. The WhatsApp voice notes on 082-692-3909. Keep them short, sweet, to the point, less than 40 seconds, and above all, you have to keep them clean. 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Facebook page, FirstTakeSA on SFM. You like us there. You become part and parcel of the growing family. SFM.co.za, that's our website. Go there, click on the FirstTakeSA link and download all the interviews that you might have missed. And those stories that we produce for podcasting right after the show every morning, some very interesting ones. So go and listen to them. What's on our mind this morning? The suspended Deputy National Police Commissioner, Shadrack Sibiya, you heard it in the news. He appeared in the Randburg Magistrates Court on charges of raping an 18-year-old woman at a hotel in Sandton, human trafficking, as well as sexual grooming of a 16-year-old. The 59-year-old was arrested by the SAPS Commission's Recommendations Task Team following an investigation into exploitation allegations. I want your reaction to the suspended Deputy National Police Commissioner, Shadrack Sibiya, being implicated in the grooming of a minor and alleged rape of a teenager. Let me know on the voice notes, 082-692-3909. Let's now take a look at your weather forecast for today. There's an impact-based warning. It's an orange level 5. Now, that's a warning for severe thunderstorms. It could lead to injuries and danger to life, large amounts of small hail, damage to loss of infrastructure and settlements, and vehicles are expected over the Humtum, the Karoo Woodland districts of the Northern Cape, and the Central Karoo district of the Western Cape. Then a yellow level 2 warning for severe thunderstorms expected over the Karoo Woodland, the southern parts of the Northern Cape, vast parts of the Western Cape, except the north and central parts of the West Coast District, southwestern and western parts of KwaZulu-Natal, and the southern parts of the Free State. In Pretoria today, it will be partly cloudy with isolated afternoon thundershowers at 13 to 27. Johannesburg, partly cloudy with isolated afternoon thundershowers at 11 to 25. It's the same for Vereeniging at 12:26. Morning fog for Mbombela. Partly cloudy day, though, with isolated showers and rain at 15:26. It's a fine day for Polokwane, partly cloudy late at 14 to 27. Partly cloudy for Mahikeng with isolated afternoon thundershowers at 15:28. Vryburg at 13:28. Bloemfontein at 14:27. Kimberley at 13:27. Upington at 18:32. All those towns and cities will be partly cloudy, isolated showers and thundershowers. Cloudy day for Cape Town with scattered showers and thundershowers with a moderate northerly wind, southerly in the afternoon at 14:23. George, cloudy, scattered showers and thundershowers with a light to moderate northerly at 14:23. It's the same conditions for Gqeberha with a light and variable wind, moderate southwesterly at 21:24. Kokompo City will be cloudy with scattered showers and thundershowers, moderate northeasterly at first, light and variable, becoming moderate southwesterly in the afternoon, 18:25. Durban, partly cloudy, isolated afternoon thundershowers. Northeasterly wind, southwesterly later at 19:26. Richards Bay, cloudy with isolated showers. A northeasterly wind, fresh in the afternoon at 18:31. Pietermaritzburg, last but not least, morning fog, partly cloudy, scattered afternoon thundershowers at 15:30. And that's your weather forecast, brought to you by the South African Weather Service.
7: 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News that matters across the globe.
4: Moroccans are voting in a parliamentary election that will shape the government overseeing the final stages of the country's $20 billion preparation for the 2030 World Cup. The vote comes amid growing youth frustration over unemployment, rising prices, housing and public services. The election is not expected to significantly shift Morocco's balance of power, with King Mohammed VI retaining wide powers over key areas, including foreign policy and defense. The U.S. President Donald Trump told reporters at the United Nations that the U.S. officials had a very good meeting with the Iranian delegation. Iranian state media said that the foreign minister, Abbas Araghchi, met with the U.S. special envoy, Steve Witkoff, at the General Assembly.
8: A very good meeting. I mean, I must say, it's a very good fight. Can't imagine why they wouldn't want to do it. It's a greatness, potential greatness, or obliteration. In one case, it's obliteration, and the other alternative is potential greatness. It could be a great country. Well, there's nothing to say. They had a very good meeting, very productive meeting, and they have another one scheduled in the very near future.
4: In his final address to the United Nations, the General Assembly, the UN Secretary General Antonio Guterres reiterated his calls for global oversight of AI risk. Now, just as the UN's 15-member Security Council prepares to host AI leaders for a briefing on the powerful technology.
9: Those countries leading this technological revolution must share information on emerging safety risks, cooperate on testing and evaluation, and work towards common safeguards that protect us all. Just yesterday, the AI scientific panel released a thematic brief on AI safety and risks from loss of human control. Building on these efforts, we must take the next steps. First, to advance the conditions for the responsible pacing of AI and the additional safeguards needed to address risks. Second, to work towards a multilateral AI risk management framework supported by credible and independent oversight. In all our efforts, we must ensure no country is left behind. Artificial intelligence must be shaped by humanity, with humanity, and for all humanity.
4: Mexico, meanwhile, will introduce nationwide rules restricting cell phone and tablet use in primary and secondary schools from November the 3rd, with devices limited from the start to the end of the school day. The move aims to address concerns over screen time, mental health, learning, and attention. High schools will set their own rules, while universities will be encouraged to promote responsible digital use. Mexico joins a growing number of countries tightening restrictions on children's access to smartphones and social media. And that is how we come to an end of today's edition of International Matters.
7: Elvis Presley is leading the conversation all across South Africa right now. Now. Stay tuned to SAFM.
4: Brings the time now to 13 minutes past 5. Trade Union Federation SAFTU says South Africa must defend its sovereignty as Washington imposes new visa restrictions on some South Africans. It comes after the United States issued 5 demands relating to farmer violence, the Kill the Boer chant, expropriation, as well as BBBE. SAFTU says that no foreign government can dictate South Africa's laws or foreign policy, but it argues sovereignty must also apply at home, with economic decisions democratized to include workers and communities. The SAFTU General Secretary, Zwelinzima Mavavi, joins us now. Very good morning to you, sir, and welcome.
10: Good morning, my Ellis. Good morning to everybody who are working with at the studio. Good morning to all of the people of South Africa listening to your program.
4: Oh, wonderful. Now, SAFTU says that the United States is attempting to dictate South Africa's domestic as well as foreign policy. What specifically concerns you most about Washington's current approach?
10: Well, definitely the issues that you already listed coming from our statement. No foreign power must be able to dictate to another country how it should manage its domestic affairs, as long as those policies are within the framework of human rights, the Constitution, and are compliant with the international law. And so none of the policies that the United States of America is raising have in any way conflicted with our commitments to human rights as well as to international law. You can't tell us that we must not chant the Kill the Boer slogan when that has been taken through the courts of the land and was found to have been not in any way violation of human rights. You can't tell people here that they must not expropriate land in the context of the South Africa's colonial and apartheid history. You can't tell us that we must drop aspects of the broad-based black economic empowerment, even though we ourselves have some issues against the broad black-based economic empowerment, because we believe that it has only produced elites and sidelined the overwhelming majority of black people. But that's our issue here at home. We have nothing to do with Washington. And you can't tell us which countries we should be friends of and how we should manage our international relations in the context of South Africa's chosen stance of non-alignment. You can't tell us that who must be the friends and who should be the enemies. Certainly, you can't say the enemies of America must be the enemies of South Africa. That's super arrogance, and we must reject that. Mm-hmm. And let's emphasize the following again. South Africa is not a colony, but a sovereign country, and therefore that have to be respected. Mm-hmm. And secondly, we must confront our own failures in South Africa without interference by any superpower from any part of the world. The issue of the land reform cannot be dictated to from Washington. It's our matter to engage with. In South Africa, we certainly do not need the Americans' long nose to interfere on the discussions about that matter. Our foreign policy cannot be written in Washington. And we also say that this matter is far bigger than South Africa. The African continent must not allow any of its countries to be isolated and to be punished for adopting policies that, in the view of another country, are not mm-hmm. okay. That's just not the right.
11: Yes.
10: But
11: now,
10: as we say that, we do recognize the need for South Africa to engage with the American diplomatically, for we know that if things were to fall apart altogether, we, the workers, will pay more than any other section of South African society when we get hit by this. We must not be arrogant ourselves, but we can't sign off on the sovereignty of a nation to another nation.
4: Sticking with sovereignty, the president, Cyril Ramaphosa, says that South Africa remains willing to negotiate with Washington while protecting its sovereignty. So what would SAFTU regard as a reasonable compromise, and what would constitute unacceptable pressure?
10: Well, we should engage indeed, but we should never sign off the right of South Africa's parliament to pass legislation, in as long as that legislation is within and can pass two tests. One, the Constitution of South Africa is our framework, and secondly, the international law is the second matter that we should never found to be on the wrong side of. So yes, we must engage to explain to them that, no, look guys, this is our in domestic matters for us to engage in South Africa. There's huge debates about everything else
11: yes.
10: that they are putting up as the as yes. the five asks.
11: Mm-hmm.
10: But this is our responsibility to engage. We march over these issues. We protest against these issues. For example, we are calling, as you were correctly pointing out in your introduction, we're calling for the real sovereignty. One of the areas that concerns us dearly is the fact that the economic policy in any case in South Africa has been privatized between the presidency and the big business.
12: All right. And, Mr. Vavi, unfortunately, that's where I got to leave it for now. That was the South Sudan General Secretary, Zwelinzima Vavi. You heard his thoughts. What are yours? Let me know.
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12: The DA has approached the Electoral Court, accusing Action SA, the EFF, MK Party and Good of deliberately avoiding naming their PR candidates ahead of elections. They argue that the move disenfranchises the voters. We're joined now by Action SA National Chairperson Michael Beaumont. A very good morning to you, sir, and welcome. Mr. Beaumont, can you hear me?
16: Yes, I can. Can you hear me?
12: Now I can hear you very clearly. Now, the DA says that you are deliberately hiding, as Action SA, potential councillors from voters. Why should voters then choose Action SA without knowing who could ultimately represent them?
16: Well, they do know who's going to represent them, and the fact that the DA says something shouldn't be taken at face value on this, because Action SA's candidate selection policies, which have been made publicly available, say that it is our ward candidates who will be ranked on the PR list in descending order of performance. So that when you have a ward candidate who receives many votes but doesn't get elected as a ward councillor, it is that person who will then be ranked high and electable on our PR list. Essentially, we have a system to ensure that voters get to determine our PR list rather than the smoke-filled rooms of political parties like the DA. So the notion that we are hiding anything from anyone is entirely false. It's without foundation. And I think we must be circumspect about the DA talking about concerns and disenfranchising voters, because their legal papers actually want to say that these parties should not be allowed to supplement their PR list, and therefore their voters should be disenfranchised and all those votes should be removed from those parties. So it's a bit hypocritical for them to express a concern about disenfranchising.
12: So if the law allows you then to supplement the list after the election, do you believe that gives you the right to decide who gets those seats after the voters have already cast their ballots?
16: Well, the law does allow that. It's been done in multiple elections. It's been done by the Democratic Alliance. It's actually being done by the Democratic Alliance in this election, where I have a whole bunch of municipalities where they've also submitted only one name on the PR list. And I think the important thing here, Elvis, is that if there's a discussion around whether this law should continue, that's fine and well and good. Let there be a discussion. But let's also be clear about something. The DA has been in Parliament since age immemorial. They've done nothing to amend that legislation. They have the Minister of Home Affairs that sponsors all legislation pertaining to elections, and they still have done nothing to correct this issue. And at the end of the day, what they are doing is trying to create a crisis on the 11th hour of an election, and disenfranchise voters who they can never win in any election.
12: All right, that's where we got to leave it. That was Action SA's national chairperson, Michael Beaumont. Your thoughts on that one as well.
7: SAFM Sport with Janet Witten.
12: Rossi is getting radical, Janet. He's risking some anger maybe from Australia for picking a weakened side, some suggest.
6: I think that might very well be the case, but the test will, of course, be in the results on Sunday, I suppose. Rossi Erasmus has made massive changes to the Springbok side for the one-off test against Australia. André Esthuizen will captain from inside centre. The halfbacks pairing sees the return of Andre Pollard alongside Herschel Jantjies, and Jasper Visser earned his 50th cap. Only Eben Etzebeth and Ethan Hooker remain from the side that started in Baltimore, but there is lots of experience on the bench. Erasmus says the plan is to build on that experience, as well as to reward players who grinded in practice but never played the All Blacks.
17: It's a balance. Guys, are we building to win the World Cups or are we trying to win between World Cups? Now, we're trying to do both of them. And sometimes you have to roll the dice. Now, we rolled the dice a little bit against All Blacks with playing consistently the same team and obviously getting some momentum as it goes on longer. But if we keep on doing that, you know, how would we know when we get to the Nations Championship at the end of the year or at the World Cup next year? What can the next guy do?
6: Bafana Bafana coach Pitso Mosimane wants to emulate that very aspect, building depth for the team. He's in camp with the squad ahead of the two AFCON qualifiers and a friendly that will be played during the current international break. He says he wants to copy the blueprint of both the Boks and the soccer world champion Spain by bringing players into the fold early. Mosimane says he would like to have more options for each position in the team, as is the case with the Springboks, to create competition amongst the players.
18: We need to stack it, and sometimes we need to learn from the Boke. They can play anybody. If the under 18 of the Boke can go to the World Cup and play against the B team of the under 18, I mean, that's serious stuff. That really, what does it tell to the world about the Boke and the

0: Lanka by 89 runs in the first ODI at Chester Street. His quick fire 46 not out helped guide England to a competitive 265 all out, and he then took 5 for 22 in 7 overs, including 3 dismissals in what became the final over. The tourists were bowled out for 176 with 13 overs to spare. India are in Japan, where they played a one-off T20, which was reduced to 5 overs a side because of a wet outfield. India made 32 for 4, and Japan gave a good bash, making 30 for 3. In golf news, Jeff Ogilvy believes his international team can win the President's Cup, which takes place at Medina Golf Club in Illinois this week. On paper, the U.S. look like the overwhelming favorites once again, but Ogilvy says the recent matches have been a lot closer than the final scores indicate.
1: I don't know. I mean, I think the spirit of this group is really strong. I think we're more together than we've ever been. We've had a lot of sort of together moments this year, more than normal. The chat group is as active as it's ever been. They just seem to be in really good spirits, and they've been very excited to get here for quite a long time. So it's a I don't know, it's just a good feeling group. I think the time is right.
0: U.S. captain Brant Snedeker was peppered with questions about J.J. Spaun, who is not in the U.S. team but is on good form and won on the DP World Tour a few days ago against a strong field. But Snedeker did think he'd be a shoo-in for the Ryder Cup next year. And finally, prominent Australian rowing figures have criticized the approval of Rockhampton's crocodile-inhabited Fitzroy River as the venue for the sport at the Brisbane Olympics, arguing the course will require extensive investment and leave a little lasting legacy. Worries about the venue initially focused on the some 100 crocodiles that live in and around the river. Apparently it's less than the 500 initially reported. There are also concerns about the impact of river current on the fairness of competition and the lack of accommodation in the city. And that is it from me for sport for this morning. As always, please do stay safe.
2: Thank you, Janet. That brings the time now to 5:30. It's time for your news headlines with Anne.
3: Good morning. Thanks, Elvis. In the headlines, police have executed a High Court search and seizure warrant at Police Minister Senzo Mkhunu's private family home in KwaZulu-Natal. Suspended Deputy National Police Commissioner Shedrick Sibiya is expected to apply for bail next Tuesday following his brief appearance in the Randburg Magistrates Court yesterday. And King Abdullah of Jordan has used his address to the United Nations General Assembly in New York to warn that what he calls the Israeli government's expansionist agenda has become a threat to regional stability. I'll have details on these and other stories at 6.
4: SAFM, guiding you through the rush hour traffic.
5: Good morning. We check on the M1 South in Pretoria. It's all clear. Yesterday, this time, there was an overrun on the overnight roadworks around Montana, but no sign of that this morning. It looks okay through Sefakamakato down through to Storumful, southbound okay. Northbound could well be a problem this afternoon. We're into sort of the third week of these permanent lane restrictions on the M1 North through the N4 Emmett-Lefevre Highway up to Storumful Road. Now, you sit in traffic every day, every afternoon, but today is going to be different. We're on the cusp of potentially a four-day weekend, a big weekend, so there'll be some big volume out of Pretoria this afternoon, probably building up mid-afternoon. I would think we'll see the first sort of signs that traffic is increasing, and then by the time we get that sort of volume plus the normal rush hour, it could be extremely heavy. We'll keep you up to date. Make sure you're driving with us this afternoon, and we'll let you know exactly what's in store on that section of the M1. But just a heads up, if you are going that way, think about alternative routes, or think about traveling earlier or later, and perhaps away from the main peak hour. Looking okay around Joburg Highways as well. No major problems this morning. Peter Maritzburg down to Durban running clear. That'll also potentially be a problem this afternoon with bigger volumes heading to the coast for the weekend. Peter Maritzburg, Ashburton through the roadworks and various breakdowns. It only takes a breakdown in the big volume to really snarl things up, so that could be a bit tricky across the course of today. But again, we'll keep you up to date as well. And Cape Town getting a bit of September rain this morning. Thunder and lightning off the coast and some wet weather conditions around Cape Town. So just play it safe. Give yourself extra time to get through the slippery condition. You're not having to push too hard and too fast. No major issues. N1 in from Belleville, N2 in from Kyneage passing the airport. All fine at this stage. And protesting yesterday, just a quick update on Kyneage's Mewway down towards Spine Road.

0: has, the road has been reopened. There is a little bit of sluggishness there to and from Spine Road on Muway, but the road is reopened. With your traffic update for SABC News, I'm Rob Byrne.
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2: Let's take a look at your numbers with a rand. It's trading at 16 rand 17 to the dollar, 21 rand 54 to the pound sterling, and 18 rand 51 to the euro. The euro is trading at $1.14, and the dollar is at 157 yen 62. In Brazil, $1 is trading at 5 real 10. In Russia, at 84 rubles 24. In India, at 95 rupees 59. And in China, that dollar will change hands at 6 yuan 70. Let's turn to commodities, where gold is trading at $4,336, platinum at $1,814 per ounce, while the price of Brent crude oil today is at $98.94 a barrel.
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2: Now, remember, you can engage with us on the Facebook page, on the Twitter handle, and on the WhatsApp line. You can let me know. This morning, we're taking a look at the suspended Deputy National Police Commissioner, Shadrack Sibiya, who appeared in the Randburg Magistrates Court on charges of raping an 18-year-old woman at a hotel in Sandton, human trafficking, as well as sexual grooming of a 16-year-old. I want your reaction. Let me take a look at what you are telling me. This one coming in first from Collins and Telele says, innocent until proven otherwise. The law is a preamble adopted in the Constitution. It's sacrosanct and it must be respected and upheld. As such, let the court process proceed to its finality and only then can we scrutinize and make judgments. John Majebe says, good morning, my early Jumbo Africa. Everything that is currently playing out involving Lieutenant General Sibiya seems very suspicious. Didn't intelligence have this information when Sibiya appeared before the ad hoc as well as the Madlanga Commission? What's worrisome is that it seems that state resources are being used to persecute certain individuals who was implicated by Lieutenant General Nhlanhla Mkhwanazi. It is also strange that Mkhwanazi is now suddenly called to Gauteng to reassure victims in this case that they'll be safe. Maeli, I foresee that Mkhwanazi is being groomed to be the new National Police Commissioner. And don't be surprised if Masemola is given a golden handshake now that charges him, that charges against him was scrapped, says John. Mumzamo says, good morning, my good Sir Elvis. Good morning, South Africa. Those people who are in huge positions, or in high positions rather, they abuse their powers. He must see that we are all equal before the oath of the law. And then you are sending me some voice notes.
4: Jambo Africa, Jambo Africa, my hello, hello. Good morning to you, Mr. Presley. Good morning to your team. Great show always. It's good to hear your voice. What's on my take this morning? Sibiya has been arrested at last. Too talkative, but scallop, abusing children, little children. He must stay there. And we want the police to take his friend. The one who was talking that people who killed Zenzo are still there. He must go for questioning. It's Ango JJ.
5: Good morning, my Eli and the listeners. Jambo, Africa. Yeah, my Eli. You see now the elections are around the corner. Still, people, they still need land. Because if you can see now, there is no blacks with land. Even the farms is only still ruled by white people. Thank you.
6: Good morning, Sir Elvis, Jambo Africa. I like to say facts speak for themselves. For someone is under scrutiny for separate issue, which is the subject of the commission. Now, boom, a criminal case means a lot about the character of that individual. Then we'll be talking about security in this country with that caliber of leaders. Brings a doubt for someone who's coming from another planet. He can simply conclude all is not well. Thank you, Pana, for making.
7: Good morning, SAFM listeners. The arrest of the Lieutenant General Shadrack Sibiya. What I saw yesterday, I was sitting down yesterday watching the news, watching all the developments at the same time when they were happening. And what catches my mind, or what makes me fear, it was when I saw there is this guy, he's an Indian guy, he's the crime stop warrior, what is it, something. The way he was talking to Shadrack Sibiya, briefing him, giving him something, saying, don't say this, do this, it's very annoying, questionable. I thank you.
8: Good morning, Sir Elvis and Jumbo Africa. The seriousness of the offense. The National Commissioner is the top of SAPS. The whole job is about upholding the law and protecting vulnerable people. So any allegation like this, if true, is a massive breach of trust, not just a criminal case, but an institutional crisis. When senior law enforcement is accused, it affects public confidence in SAPS to handle GBV cases fairly, whether victims feel safe to report, whether internal oversight mechanisms actually work. That's why independent investigation and a transparent court process is important, not handled internally. Thank you. Eddie from Polokwane.
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2: The Unemployment Insurance Fund, the UIF, has welcomed a search and seizure operation conducted by the Special Investigating Unit, the SIU, at the Private Security Industry Regulatory Authority, SIRAS, office at in Pretoria yesterday. The raid follows a special tribunal order and forms part of a probe into a 130 million rand UIF-funded training contract. The contract was meant to train over 7,000 people across all provinces, but only a small number reportedly received training. The Department of Employment and Labour spokesperson Tebogo Tajani elaborates.
11: Acting UIF Commissioner Mr. Thulani Tefuta said the UIF welcomes the decisive action taken by the SIU and will provide its full cooperation. We welcome the search and seizure operation because it's an important step in ensuring that the facts surrounding training programs are properly established and that all relevant evidence is secured, said Tefuta. The investigation follows Proclamation 316 of 2026, signed by President Cyril Ramaphosa, which authorized the SIU to investigate allegations of maladministration, improper or unlawful conduct, and any financial losses suffered by the state in relation to the affairs of SIRA and the UIF. The UIF will fully cooperate with the SIU and any other law enforcement agencies working on this matter. And where wrongdoing is established, those responsible must be held accountable, added Mr. Tefuta. The UIF is resolute in ensuring that all resources, intended training and employment must benefit the targeted beneficiaries.
2: And that statement by the Department of Employment and Labour spokesperson Tebogo Tajani.
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2: Bring the time now to 5:42. The Eastern Cape Liquor Board is warning learners against pens down parties involving alcohol as matric exams approach. The board says these celebrations often turn achievement into tragedy through injury, violence, and loss of life. The board is calling on parents, schools, and liquor traders to help prevent underage drinking. For more on this, we join on the line by Dr. Hwebe Msiya, the Eastern Cape Liquor Board spokesperson. A very good morning to you and welcome.
12: Good morning to you, Elvis, and listeners of SAFM. Thank you for having us.
2: Doctor, 4 years ago, June 2022, the Inyobeni Tavern in East London, that was a disaster. But what other specific incidents or trends prompted the Eastern Cape Liquor Board to issue this warning now ahead of the final exams?
12: Thanks, Elvis. Indeed, Elvis, 2022 incident was a catastrophe, and ever since we have not rested as the Eastern Cape Liquor Board. We have amplified our efforts to raise awareness on the scourge of underage drinking, but also discouraging, these pens down patches. So we have received quite a number of reports, Elvis, and tip-offs from different municipalities in the province about these pens down patches, which suggested to us indeed that this phenomenon continues to pervade our province, to pervade our communities. So every time when they are about to write examinations, we become very proactive as the Eastern Cape Liquor Board to intensify our campaign on anti-pens down parties so that we can prevent this. For example, in June, we received quite a number of tip-offs from different municipalities about planned parties, and we then activated SAPS and our inspectors to prevent those from being hosted and so on. So the phenomenon continues to engulf our province, hence we are intensifying our efforts to ensure that, especially during this time, we embark on this campaign to remind them to dissuade this tendency amongst our young people, but also mobilizing communities to assist us in monitoring these pens down parties.
2: Talking about monitoring, how widespread are these pens down parties in the Eastern Cape, and where are they mostly happening? Is it in urban areas, peri-urban areas, or rural areas?
12: These parties are incrementally becoming pervasive in our province, which that is what we have observed over the past 3 years. We have identified, I think, four hotspot areas in the province, which will be your Buffalo City municipality. That is where we have found these pens down parties to be very prevalent. Nelson Mandela and around Amtata or Tambo Tesu municipality. But I think to our shock, we have recently discovered a small town in the Eastern Cape called Engobo, where these parties are also becoming very prevalent. And I think we're very shocked because that is a rural area, rural town predominantly. But we have received quite a number of tip-offs from that small town about planned pens down parties and so on. So I think those are the four areas where, these parties are very, very prevalent.
2: All right. Thank you so much. Dr. Hwebe Msiya, the Eastern Cape Liquor Board spokesperson, that warning just before the learners can actually write their matrix. Be warned. Brings the time now to 5:46. The suspended Deputy National Police Commissioner, Shadrach Sabir, appeared in the Randburg Magistrates Court on charges of rape, human trafficking, and sexual grooming of a 16-year-old girl. The 59-year-old was arrested by the SAPS Commission's Recommendations Task Team following investigation into exploitation allegations. The state alleges he uses electronic communication to groom the minor and raped an 18-year-old woman at a hotel in Sandton. For reaction to the case, we're joined on the line by Dr. Shahida Omar, Clinical Director at the Teddy Bear Clinic for Abused Children. Dr. Shahida Omar, a very good morning to you and welcome.
13: Good morning to you, and thank you.
2: Given the severe nature of the charges, Doctor, what is your clinical reaction to a high-ranking law enforcement official being implicated in the grooming and exploitation of minors?
13: Well, I think, firstly, we need to understand that a child being, the allegations made and being a child certainly is of great concern and grave concern, because if this is a person in a position of power, authority, and somebody that we look up to, and for a child, a protector, somebody that protects law enforcement, a law enforcement agency who are supposed to protect against the scourge of violence, against any form of violence and crime, and the, you know, that the actual protector becomes a predator. So that is of huge concern in, with regard to trust issues. I think just in all the work we've done at the Teddy Bear Foundation, we have found often children are very fearful of law enforcement. You know, there's a fear. These are people in positions of power. In our court preparation, we actually try to break down that stereotype that not all police officers are bad, and that because we work closely with law enforcement in our criminal cases, we ensure that we try and break down that stereotype, and that even when we go out to schools and reach out to children, we have you know, law enforcement as partners assisting us in speaking about crime prevention and where to report and how to report, and that the police are there to support and protect children. So this definitely is actually not only shocking, but it's so disappointing, and it makes our work so much harder because of the trust issues.
2: Now, when high-profile figures or authorities are accused of abuse, how does that power dynamic impact the psychological trauma and the willingness of young victims to come forward?
13: Indeed, it certainly does, because, remember, a person, there's this imbalance of power. You look at that dynamic of power. This is a person in a position of authority, a high-ranking police officer. There's definitely fear, and then there's reluctance, hesitation in actually making a disclosure, because often the response is people are unlikely to believe it. And I think that is the reality, that nobody's going to believe me. And even we don't know if there's been any kind of coercion, threats, and intimidation, because that's the modus operandi of many people in positions of power. And that, you know, deters and stops a child from coming forward and making that disclosure. And we often find that there's a typical accommodation syndrome, because initially there might be resistance, there might be reluctance, and it's accompanied by fear, and then they just go along and accommodate whatever is going to happen and don't speak about it. But I think we mustn't forget the grooming issue as well, where there's breaking down of barriers, because a child is often shown preferential treatment. You know, they feel that they are being given so much attention by somebody in such a powerful position that the boundaries are slowly eroded, and then it makes it very difficult for the child to come forward.
2: What immediate support, doctor, professional support at ease, and systems does the Teddy Bear Clinic recommend for those or these specific young women as they prepare for a potentially grueling court battle?
13: Sorry, you're not clear. I'm struggling to hear you.
2: Doctor, let's try again. Are there any immediate professional support systems that the Teddy Bear Clinic recommend for these specific young women as they now prepare for a potentially grueling court battle?
13: Indeed. We do this all the time. That is our core mandate, to reach out to victims and potential victims. We do a lot of awareness raising. We do a lot of proactive, pro-social skills. And also in our debriefing and supportive counseling, we often shift the blame, because often the response is that children hold themselves liable from what they've been told. They feel they are responsible for what has happened and are often afraid to seek intervention. So we focus a lot on shifting blame and providing support, containment, and ongoing support, not only to the victim, but also to the victim's family, where possible.
2: I thank you so much, Dr. Shahida Omar, the clinical director at the Teddy Bear Clinic for Abused Children. Staying with this story, we're now joined on the line by Bishop. In fact, before we get to that, let's take a break, and we'll come back with Bishop Maumela, who claims the case is linked to a succession battle.
14: 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Moving South Africa to new heights.
10: 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Now. 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
2: Well, we'll see if we can get hold of Bishop Maumela. He was on the line and we lost him there for a second. We're going to try and get him back. Remember, this is on the case of the suspended Deputy National Police Commissioner, Shadrach Sibiya, appearing in the Randburg Magistrates Court yesterday on charges of rape, human trafficking and sexual grooming of a 16-year-old. The 59-year-old was arrested by the SAPS Commission's recommendation STARS team following investigation into exploitation allegations. Now, the state alleges that he used electronic communications to groom the minor and raped an 18-year-old at a hotel in Sandton. We're still waiting to see if we could get hold of Bishop Ashwehangwi Maumela, who claims that this case is linked to a succession battle, and he believes the general is being targeted. We'll come back to that interview as soon as we get hold of him. In the meantime, let's go and see what you've got on the Facebook page. This one coming in from Tabuka Ntule says, I really doubt that Lieutenant General Sibiya committed these crimes, as he's very experienced and a senior police officer who knows the law very well, and who all South Africans look at him as a bad person. My gut tells me, they are telling me that this is a setup. I don't believe a person like Sibiya can rape a teenager and exchange explicit messages with a 15-year-old. Sibiya's hatred aside, let's await for the court for the outcome of at what the law says as innocent until proven guilty. Monde Yeko says, I've ran out of adjectives to describe the atrocity that this man Sibiya is involved in. If proven, he will now be a pedophile on top of being accused of murder, corruption, malfeasance, etc. Prepare a bed for him at the Kokstad Super Maximum Prison, he says. You can keep them coming. We'll read them as we continue this morning. Brings the time now to 5:55. An anti-drug activist and a prominent businessman accused of attempted murder and arson has appeared in the Polokwane Magistrates Court in Limpopo. The state had added 7 more charges against the accused Philemon Moloto. The new charges include 5 counts of attempted murder, 1 count of arson, and 1 count of trespassing. He allegedly burnt a vehicle and signboard of a rival business person. The matter was postponed to the 30th of October for the Director of Public Prosecutions to determine the appropriate court jurisdiction where the trial will be heard. Nsuko Shulwakana reports.
15: The state alleges that Moloto set fire to a rehabilitation center signboard before trespassing on his former business partner's property in Sishiu Zone 3, where he allegedly set her vehicle alight. State prosecutor Advocate Kauhelo Lukolwane says the flames allegedly spread to a nearby house where people were sleeping at that time. Lukolwane says the state has since added 5 counts of attempted murder in connection with the incident.
16: These charges against the accused, that is count 3 to count 9, count 3 being that of arson, count 4, 5, 6, 7 and 8 being that of attempted murder, and count 9 being of trespassing.
17: Worship, it is our submission that the charges occurred on the same day, and insofar as the arson and attempted murder is concerned, Worship, they relate to the setting alight of a house in Zone 3 in Sishio, where a number of people were inside that house, which now necessitates the charges of attempted murder to be prepared against the accused.
15: Magistrate Rogers Machovan postponed the matter to the 30th of October for the determination of court jurisdiction.
18: By agreement between the state and the defense, this matter is now remanded for determination of a forum where this matter will be tried. That determination will be done by the Director of Public Prosecution. The matter is therefore postponed to the 30th of October 2026 for that purpose. Accused, you are still on extended bail. You are warned to appear in this court, court F, at 8:30 in the morning on that day.
15: The NPA says additional charges to the accused arise from investigations into the circumstances surrounding the alleged incident. NPA spokesperson Mashud Malavi explains.
19: The state has added more charges ranging from attempted murder, arson and trespass. Initially, he was facing two counts of malicious damage to property. So for now, the docket has been taken to the DPP to decide the seat where the trial, to decide whether the trial will be held in the High Court or Regional Court.
15: Monoto remains out on 50,000 rand bail. Nsukushulubana, SABC, Polokwane Magistrate Court.
2: And, of course, you can keep them coming on the Facebook page as well as on the Twitter handle, but that's where we've got to end it for today. From the team this morning, Malabuhe Ngulwako and Tracy Boomgard. Our senior producers, Ronald Peary, technical producer, Lerato Mchobile, executive producer, Vutsila Korta. I'm Elvis Preston. We'll see you. Ciao for now. Arrivederci!

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So that you come and take him how queer. 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How excellent is your name? 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

Yeah. 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
3: 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Now, Homa, the Honahom, the Hobe, Neta, Manasika, Janak, Homana, Nguka, Homa.
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Is it like what is in Goema September, ya, what it comes a kinkyo? 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
5: Relations have been sliding for years. Some people would like to say, well, it's because of Donald Trump. No, it was before Donald Trump that these relations were sliding. And this slide seems to have been accelerated in recent years, where to the point where the United States says, do we really have a partner anymore in South Africa? We want one. It's important to us. It surely is important to South Africa.
2: Oor beweringe dat spanning tussen die VSA en Suid-Afrika opgevlam het omdat die VSA toegang tot die land se aardminerale soek, het hy so geantwoord.
5: At the end of the year, in December, we came forward with the five asks. The five asks address the first two parts of the president's concerns. It dealt with the following. In my meeting with President Ramaphosa, I tried to emphasize just how simple this process was. Our first one said to ask the government to leave our refugee program alone.
2: Bozell het ook vertel oor sy vergadering met oud-president Thabo Mbeki 5 maande gelede.
5: I hope and I understand there's consideration to be for him to participate in this process. I think he's a reasonable man. I think he's a good man. I think he's a wise man. He's an accomplished man. He's a highly respected man. He would be good.
2: President Cyril Ramaphosa het gesê dat hy gewillig is om met die Amerikaanse regering samesprekings te voer oor die visumbeperkings op sekere persone.
6: As the South African government, we continue to safeguard our sovereignty as a nation. But at the same time, we are quite willing and prepared to continue engaging with the United States as we engage with all other countries in the world.
2: Beide die ministers van Handel, Nywerheid en Mededinging, Park Stau, en Internasionale Betrekkinge en Samewerking, Ronald Lamola, hoop intussen om met hulle Amerikaanse eweknieë by die Verenigde Nasies se algemene vergadering te vergader. 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
8: 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But we are still busy with analysis as to what resulted in those severe thunderstorms overnight.
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10: We are about halfway through documenting that damage. At least 50 structures so far that we have assessed. The Disaster Risk Management Service of the City of Cape Town is working closely with Mustadafin and other care organizations. As soon as we finish documenting these properties or doing the assessments, we will assist them with such relief materials as we can to close up the gaps in the roofs. Some people are insured. They're engaging the insurance companies. Others, sadly, are not insured. There is a small blessing that some people here have not taken title deed ownership of their properties yet. There's a delayed transfer. The ward councillor Norman Adonis is on scene and he is speaking to them because we may then be able to assist them with repairing the damages on their behalf because it's not private property yet.
7: Die Kaapstad Metro werk intussen saam met 'n organisasie wat humanitêre hulp verskaf om inwoners waar moontlik by te staan. 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
11: 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The matter was then postponed to the 29th of September for bail hearing. And that was a Schedule 6 because of the minor that is involved in this particular instance. And it is around the issues of grooming the minor child. And then it is the issue of rape that was involved in among other charges. There are 5 charges that are involved, and we hope that he will then come and apply for bail. As you might have heard in court, he will be taken to Hosimampuru up until the 29th of September.
2: 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Ganyago brei hierop uit.
11: The state indicated that there was intelligence, that there is a possibility that he might escape in a case where he is put in a police station or at Johannesburg Central Correctional Service. He wasn't allowed to plead because the processes have not started as yet. Therefore, the bail application will start afresh on the 29th in the morning at 9 o'clock.
2: Die Suid-Afrikaanse Polisiediens se nasionale woordvoerder, Aslenda Mate, sê die polisie het die stryd teen geslagsgebaseerde geweld en vrouemoord verskerp.
12: You will all recall that the president has declared GBVF as a national disaster. So as the SAPS, we have pumped all our resources in ensuring that we heighten and we enhance and improve our response to gender-based violence and femicide. We know that there is still more that we need to do as an organisation, obviously in terms of dealing decisively.
2: Die polisie het nie verdere inhegtenisnemings uitgesluit nie, omdat die ondersoek na die saak voortduur. Die verslag deur Tabiso Gadebe in Johannesburg en ek is Lizaan Groenewald vir SAK nuus.
13: Members of the SAPS have a heightened responsibility to protect women and children from violence, abuse and exploitation. Police officers are entrusted with protecting women and children. They cannot themselves be implicated in conduct that undermines this responsibility. As the country continues to confront the scourge of gender-based violence and femicide, there can be no room for anyone within the police service who is alleged to abuse their position or violate the rights of women and children.
14: SABC ke podcast tru ngume ngato ONA ya o he asanga ene ba ke ka qhisim XK FM ke vike ya chon asa morsani ke yi echi ke boriku tachi ke nabe ke ya chon atani asa kawisi si ke mori ke ka yang kalukule ko anghi agia asa thung ke SABC ke podcast sabcnews.com akon ya ki kanda tam
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3: 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Pretty sure we are going to see some arrests coming forward.
2: Die premier van KwaZulu-Natal, Tami Ntuli, stem saam. 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
4: What has been a labeled political violence is in its essence pure criminality. A person who kills, a threatens

0: threatens or intimidates another is not advancing a political cause. That person is a criminal. Murder is murder. Whatever the motive, intimidation is intimidation. Whatever the party card, we must not dignify criminal acts with political language.
1: Die verkiesingskommissie se adjunk hoofkiesbeampte in KwaZulu-Natal, Mawethu Mosiri, sê kiesersopkoms is gewoonlik laag in so 'n omgewing waar kiesers te bang is om te gaan stem. 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
2: Secondly, you will also note that the commission has conducted research on voter attitudes, voter perception, on what makes them participate in elections. And from all of that work, it is clear that when an election environment is not peaceful, there'll be low voter turnout. We therefore owe it to ourselves, those that are contesting this election, to create a peaceful environment for election.
1: Hierdie verslag van Xolomusa Zulu in Durban en ek is Annemarie Jansen van Vuren vir SAK nuus.
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6: Die Vembe Independent Party bestaan hoofsaaklik uit voormalige onafhanklike kandidate wat aan die plaaslike regeringsverkiesing in 2021 deelgeneem het. Die party se kandidate sal meeding in 50 uit die 121 wyke in die Vembe distrik. Die leier van die Vembe Independent Party, Richard Mukaninga, sê die party is hoofsaaklik afhanklik van skenkings van die gemeenskap om sy verkiesingsveldtog te befonds.
7: We are contesting but without enough funds and people just said how are you be able to manage this campaign whereas other big giants political parties they are doing so well but at least by the support that we are receiving from the community when the people look to us they seem that maybe we are funded so we are not and we believe that sooner or later this political party will be the one that did lead this Vembe district as a whole.
6: Raadslidkandidate vir die party, Elia Mungoma en Fulufetsani Sipungu, het onderneem om die watertekorte en werkloosheid in die Vembe distrik te pak.
8: We have a lot of projects that we want to bring to the people so that we empower them. There are a lot of avocado trees in our area which could be used for something better like avocado oil if there are farms. It will also create jobs for the youth so that they leave the streets.
9: We have dams that are not providing water to residents because there's no service delivery. What we want to do as VIP is to bring service delivery to the people. We also want to create jobs because when roads are being built, that is job creation. We are calling on people to vote VIP of Musiki Tezi and see if it cannot bring change.
6: Sommige inwoners sê hulle gaan vir etlike jare gebuk onder swak dienslewering.
9: All we want is just a school in our area. We are struggling by taking our children to schools that are far from home. We don't even have money to pay for their transport. We don't have proper roads. Even to get water here is a struggle. We are asking the government to build us a dam that can give us water because the old dam has failed us. What we want is youth employment, and that is the major challenge, and the rest would follow.
6: Die Wembe Independent Party hoop om in die toekoms in alle wijke in die Wembe district mee te ding. Die verslag is saamgestel deur Wutibi Maluleke en ek is Joan Marie Verhoef vir SAK News.

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3: Our crime intelligence is on the ground. They are gathering information. They do have something that are working on, although it hasn't been confirmed as yet, but they are working on something. Hopefully, before it's too late, we will get to the jinx of the story and get those who are responsible, and the might of the law will take its course.
2: Die skoolhoof, Tulile Kumalu, sê die personeel en leerders is erg getraumatiseer.
4: But the incident that happened, it took us by surprise because the school has been protected for many years. And even when there was still violence around in Pambai, they will allow us, they will stop their fighting and allow us to come in into the school because they protected the school. And then after that, they will continue whatever that they were doing. But what happened, well, did shock us all, and the fatal killing of an individual soul, it really disturbed us all.
2: Die 44-jarige Fanu Zulu is nou geïdentifiseer as die veiligheidswag wat Vrydag aand dood is. Sy broer, Mvuseni Zulu, sê die gesin is verpletter.
5: I don't know what of how will we put together so we can bury him, because we don't have any funeral cover for him. So if we can get help so we can give him a dignified send-off, because we really have nothing.
2: Die LER vir onderwys, Sipho Glomuka, sê gemeenskappe moet ook 'n rol speel in die beveiliging van skole.
6: And we also appreciate all stakeholders to work with us as a sector. HOD is correct that this is one incident among many, which then makes us to say, I think we need to have an engagement with society, because education is not a matter of the of education. Education is a societal matter.
2: Intussen ondersoek die polisie ook 'n ander saak wat verband hou met die dood van 'n onderwyseres in die gebied van Montclair. 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
7: A suspect is under police guard in hospital after he was arrested for allegedly killing his girlfriend on Friday, 11 September 2026 in Montclair. On that fateful day, the family of the deceased went to the police station to report after failing to get hold of her on her cell phone. The police proceeded to her boyfriend's place in Montclair, where they found her deceased with multiple stab wounds on her upper body. Police also found her boyfriend hanging in the garage, but he was still alive.
2: Die verslag van Nkuhle Malinga in Durban en ek is Annemarie Jansen van Vuren vir SAK News.
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8: Your matter is remanded until 1 October 2026 for formal bail application A Court Boksberg. You are both in custody, no bail at this stage. You will be kept in Johannesburg Correctional Centre.
2: Die adjunkt nasionale polisiekommissaris, Luitenant-generaal Tebelo Mosikidi, sê die ondersoek na die moord duur voort.
9: The third suspect that was arrested in conjunction with the two has not yet been enrolled. I think we have heard that there is still a lot of follow-ups that have been made and the possible links. That is why the issues of the identity kit that will have to be done if so required, including any further information that might link any other suspected person. Remember, we have only 48 hours for an accused person to appear before court. The fact that he did not appear, it means he will be released for now while the investigation is continuing.
2: Mosikidi sê speurders probeer nog vasstel of daar enige verband is tussen die lyke van vroue wat onlangs in die Oosrand gevind is. 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
9: 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This includes described the possible love triangle. And we appeal to the families to come forward for the identification, because this is the only body in the Kempton Park, Olifants Fontein or Ekurhuleni area that is still to be identified.
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10: We are very terrified. It's shocking to think about it. Just yesterday we were just chilling, having drinks in the very same spot. Not same spot, but like literally we are opposite to where the body was found. And now to discover that we see the body, it's a woman and you're a woman and already we're not safe with the GPV and homicides that are happening to women.
11: We feel bad as a community because at the end of the day, remember, the very same people that are busy murdering these women. With us, it doesn't sit well, honestly speaking. Because looking at EGPV as it's been mentioned for so many years, but the question that remains is that why would they begin killing women this way? And what are the reasons behind it?
2: 'n Inspekteur van die Johannesburg se metro vir wijk 33 in Soweto, Dora Raleoma, rig 'n pleidooi aan die metropolisie om meer sigbaar te wees.
12: And right now Kibua as an official, they are not happy because it comes to us again as officials to it seems like we are failing them in terms of protecting them.
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13: This is a very painful situation. There's a mother who lost a daughter. You know, there's a potential man who lost a wife. We have lost, and now the kingdom of darkness cannot win. We are saying God is also testing our character. We are going to love the counselor, reach out to them and everybody. We will pray, we will love, and we'll stand and fight this thing spiritually together as faith leaders.
2: Die omstandighede rondom die vrou se dood is nog onbekend. 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
1: 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So please give me a call when you get this message. 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
2: And I asked him in front of the trust team and said, what is happening? I mean, have you done these things, these horrible things? And he said he had not done it. And they said, but what do you think is happening? And then that is when he said, I think I've been targeted. And he said, but he suspected somebody that is known to him and to me, because this individual is a friend to all three of us. But I could not believe, because the gentleman is somebody that, is somebody that we could not think that he could do that. Mm-hmm. You know, that he would think that. So this, apparently, which I'm not sure, apparently this individual, this gentleman is the one who have opened a case against Sibiya, which you don't understand, because an 18-year-old person, but these are facts that need to be tested before the court of law, whether it is him who opened the case or is the lady.
3: Op 'n vraag wie die persoon is waarna Maumela verwys, wat agter die sogenaamde getekende vervolging sit, het hy so geantwoord.
2: I mean, there are a number of individuals that have been suggested that could have been the one that have opened the case against the general. I have called two or three and asked, what is happening? Are you the one? Who are these people? Because I don't know, the general is denying. What is it happening? Because, you know, the culture of this country, since the democracy, you would know how this commissioner left the office. There is something that has not been okay, and that really destroyed the trust of the South Africans. South Africans are losing trust in the police and how they conduct themselves and how these battles then gets to happen. And we know, I mean, Jacob Zuma was experienced the same things. Mama Winnie Mandela, may her soul rest in peace. She was destroyed because of the succession battle. So when you ask the person that is being arrested, I ask him in front of the trust team, And he said, I've not done these things. I've been framed on these things. Because you also ask yourself the timing of these things. They said the matter, this issue happens in May. And then it gets to be reported last week. And you ask yourself, what was happening all day? Whether are we dealing with the other saga of Mama Winnie here? Because we have this culture. It's not something that we can rule out. And at the same time, it's not something that we can say we can protect the general. If you have done that, I will be disappointed.
3: Maumela het verder gesê dat dit nie die eerste keer is wat hulle Sibiya gevra het oor die aantuigings teen hom nie en hulle glo dat dit 'n politieke komplot is teen hom.
2: You would understand that since General returned to the SAPS, he had never rested. And that this General, it is a person that, if you say remember the story of Mdluli, and if you remember the story of the state capture, how we get to know about the state capture. And if you understand the political factions within a number of organizations and then who these individuals are, I mean, you would know that when Jacob Zuma was a president, there were a number of things that happened at that particular time where other people were promoted and someone was picked down there as a junior to lead the generals. And there have been a number of issues. And you could hear at Madlanga that there are a number of things that are happening. And it's unfortunate that the current leaders of the government, I'm not sure whether it's because a number of them have been also dealing with issues, they've been investigated in a number of issues, whether it's because they can't take a decisive action. Because when these things happen, when all this, if you listen to Madlanga, you'll be very disappointed that do we still have the police in our country?
3: Mamela sê is nie bestendigheid en vervolging nie, wat het al hoe meer soos 'n smeerveld tog laat lyk.
2: Look, General Sibiya is one of the longest-serving generals in the police currently. He has more years than all these others. I'm not saying that he's a saint. And then even him, he must be scrutinized. What we are saying, what I'm saying, is that all generals, they should receive the same treatment and the same scrutiny. You cannot have a situation whereby you are having a gangsterism style within the SAPS. If you listen carefully to the question that have been asked to this individual when they were in Ad Hoc, when they were in Madlanga, I mean, even a grade one child will tell you that the level of scrutiny to this individual, and of course they may know some of the things that we do not know, but you would expect when Kurt Matala said, I went with the black plastic bag of Woolworths, and I drove to KZN. I gave this individual money. When you would expect a scrutiny of why was the minister Bekikele in an apartment or even sleeping there in an apartment that is owned by this individual?
0: Mushiki kwa kya manutaika to trek a menga tishinuhana yaba tingo hana te yegwe. 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
5: We had appearance of Mr. Sibiya. The matter was then postponed to the 29th of September for bail hearing. And that was a Schedule 6 because of the minor that is involved in this particular instance. And it is around the issues of grooming the minor child. And then it is issue of rape that was involved in among other charges. There are 5 charges that are involved. And we hope that he will then come and apply for bail. As you might have heard in court, he will be taken to Hosimamburu up until the 29th of September.
4: Ganyago het ook verklaar dat Sibiya na die Hosimamburu gevangenis oorgeplaas is weens inmenging met getuies. 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Ganyago brei hierop uit.
5: The state indicated that there was intelligence, that there is a possibility that he might escape in a case where he is put in a police station or at Johannesburg Central Correctional Service. He wasn't allowed to plead because the processes have not started as yet. Therefore, the bail application will start afresh on the 29th in the morning at 9 o'clock.
4: Die Suid-Afrikaanse Polisiediens se nasionale woordvoerder, Aslenda Mate, sê die polisie het die stryd teen geslagsgebaseerde geweld en vrouemoord verskerp.
6: You will all recall that the president has declared GBVF as a national disaster. So as the SAPS, we have pumped all our resources in ensuring that we heighten and we enhance and improve our response to gender-based violence and femicide. We know that there is still more that we need to do as an organisation, obviously in terms of dealing decisively.
4: Die polisie het nie verdere inhegtenisnemings uitgesluit nie, omdat die ondersoek na die saak voortduur. 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
4: Bozell het met SAIK nuus oor verskeie kwessies gepraat, insluitend visumbeperkings, handelsverhoudinge en die minderheids Afrikaner bevolking.
7: Relations have been sliding for years. Some people would like to say it was because of Donald Trump. No, it was before Donald Trump that these relations were sliding. And this slide seems to have been accelerated in recent years. We're to the point where the United States says, Do we really have a partner anymore in South Africa? We want one. It's important to us. It surely is important to South Africa.
4: oor beweringe dat spanning tussen die VSA en Suid-Afrika opgevlam het omdat die VSA toegang tot die land se aardminerale soek, het hy so geantwoord.
7: At the end of the year, in December, we came forward with the five asks. The five asks addressed the first two parts of the president's concerns. It dealt with the following. In my meeting with President Ramaphosa, I tried to emphasize just how simple this process was. Our first one said to ask the government to leave our refugee program alone.
4: Bozell het ook vertel oor sy vergadering met oud-president Thabo Mbeki 5 maande gelede.
7: I hope and I understand there's consideration to be for him to participate in this process. I think he's a reasonable man. I think he's a good man. I think he's a wise man. He's an accomplished man. He's a highly respected man. He would be good.
4: President Cyril Ramaphosa het gesê dat hy gewillig is om met die Amerikaanse regering samesprekings te voer oor die visumbeperkings op sekere persone.
8: As the South African government, we continue to safeguard our sovereignty as a nation, but at the same time we are quite willing and prepared to continue engaging with the United States as we engage with all other countries in the world.
4: Beide die ministers van Handel, Nywerheid en Mededinging, Park Stau, en Internasionale Betrekkinge en Samewerking, Ronald Lamola, hoop intussen om met hulle Amerikaanse eweknieë by die Verenigde Nasies se algemene vergadering te vergader. 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
9: The acting CEO was placed on precautionary suspension by the OBP board. These allegations have been extremely concerning and are an unwelcome distraction in the face of the work that we are doing to bring back normalcy in the sector. We know how our farmers and our cattle have been failed in the past by losing production capacity, by not being ready for this outbreak when it occurred. And for us to then also come in a place where we as government or government entities want to make money and undue profits out of this is just totally unacceptable. I've made it clear from the start that we will not make profit out of this.
6: Dit is die minister van Landbou, Willie Oukamp. Zelien Merrington, Parlement.
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3: We have a challenge around the Etiquini district whereby we experience murders, attempted murders, as well as Ugu district. But I would like to reassure that the team that is conducting investigation on all these political cases are hard on the ground, making sure that they connect the dots. Pretty sure we are going to see some arrests coming forward.
2: Die premier van KwaZulu-Natal, Tamin Tuli, stem saam. Hy sê 'n verkiesing waarin daar intimidasie voorkom, kan nie as vry en regverdig beskou word nie.
4: What has been a label political violence is in its essence pure criminality. A person

0: partye aan om vrede te bewerkstellig.
1: Secondly, you will also note that the commission has conducted research on voter attitudes, voter perception, on what makes them participate in elections. And from all of that work, it is clear that when an election environment is not peaceful, there'll be low voter turnout. We therefore owe it to ourselves, those that are contesting this election, to create a peaceful environment for election.
0: Hierdie verslag van Xolomusa Zulu in Durban en ek is Annemarie Jansen van Vuren vir SAK nuus.
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5: The issue of crime is, I think for most South Africans around the country actually, you know, really has risen to the top of everyone's agenda or list of concerns. So we've been talking a lot about how we plan to turn around the criminal justice system. And not just what we plan, but also what we've done to invest in some of the worst gang-hit neighborhoods in the city. Then I think after crime, the issue of just basic services. This is a local government election, and people are concerned about the collapse of local government around South Africa, particularly when it comes to basic infrastructure.
4: Opposisie partye het intussen hulle verkiesingsveldtogte in die metro verskerp. 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
7: Our main focus is to put an end to the two cities in one metro. As you know, that there's a side of the privileged and the side of the underprivileged. So we want to put an end to that.
4: Intussen is die burgemeesterskandidaat vir die Good Party en Rise Mzansi, Brett Herren, van mening dat ongelykheid een van Kaapstad se grootste uitdagings bly.
8: For the last 15 years, they've had a majority government. And so there's a lot of stability in Cape Town politically and administratively. And I think that given all those fundamentals, there's a lot that can be done in Cape Town that maybe other municipalities and other cities would struggle with because they don't have those fundamentals in place.
4: Kiesers sal op 4 November besluit wie die metro vir die volgende 5 jaar sal lei. 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
3: We are contesting but without enough funds and people they said how are you be able to manage this campaign whereas other big giants political parties they are doing so well but at least by the support that we are receiving from the community when the people look to us they seem that maybe we are funded so we are not and we believe that sooner or later this political party will be the one that lead this Vembe district as a whole.
2: Raadslidkandidate vir die party, Elia Mungoma en Fulufedzani Sipungu, het onderneem om die watertekorte en werkloosheid in die Vembe district te pak.
4: We have a lot of projects that we want to bring to the people so that we empower them. There are a lot of avocado trees in our area which could be used for something better like avocado oil if there are farms. It will also create jobs for the youth so that they leave the streets.
5: We have dams that are not providing water to residents because there's no service delivery. What we want to do as VIP is to bring service delivery to the people. We also want to create jobs because when roads are being built, that is job creation. We are calling on people to vote VIP of Musiki Tezi and see if it cannot bring change.
2: Sommige inwoners sê hulle gaan vir etlike jare gebuk onder swak dienslewering.
5: All we want is just a school in our area. We are struggling by taking our children to schools that are far from home. We don't even have money to pay for their transport. We don't have proper roads. Even to get water here is a struggle. We are asking the government to build us a dam that can give us water because the old dam has failed us. What we want is youth employment, and that is the major challenge, and the rest would follow.
2: Die Vembe Independent Party hoop om in die toekoms in alle wyke in die Vembe distrik mee te ding. Die verslag is saamgestel deur Wutibi Maluleke en ek is John Marie Verhoef vir SAK News.

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6: Community members who have information about the killings in Ekurhuleni are urged to cooperate fully with investigators. Information should be reported directly to the police rather than circulated through social media or informal community platforms. The sharing of unverified allegations, graphic images, or even the personal information of victims may cause additional trauma to families, fuel fear and prejudice, or compromise ongoing investigation.
5: Die waarnemende minister van polisie, Vrous Kachalia, het bevestig dat Ekurhuleni nou amptelik onder 'n afsonderingsbevel geplaas is. 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
7: And we need to do that to give our people in the affected communities the assurance that their safety is our primary concern, that we will not accept a situation where there are killers roaming around freely. Those killers need to understand that the police are present in numbers, that we aim to track them down and bring them to justice.
5: Shukunga sê die komitee donderdag vergader om 'n aanbeveling van die gesamentlike nasionale operasionele en inligtingstruktuur NatJoints te oorweeg.
6: On priority of law enforcement, protection, safety and justice, a multidisciplinary specialized investigation team. As the President Cyril Ramaphosa has directed that the investigation into these heinous killings must receive the highest level of attention from government and law enforcement agencies, the multidisciplinary specialized team established to investigate the cases has been elevated to be coordinated by the Deputy National Commissioner, Detective Services.
5: Die komitee het ook aandag geskenk aan 'n video wat op sosiale media rondgaan waarin die Zimbabwese burger Lawrence Mtsinganyama vroue by 'n restaurant in Sandton dreig. Kachalia sê die saak word as 'n dringende aangeleentheid hanteer.
7: The police are prioritizing this case. We are looking for him, but at this point I do not want to say anything more because this is an active investigation. But let me say this, I mean, I think that his status in the country should also be investigated by the Department of Home Affairs.
5: Naarmate meer slagoffers geïdentifiseer word, sê die polisie dat die fokus nou daarop is om antwoorde te vind en die skuldiges voor die hof te bring. 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
8: Inwoners wat gereeld die dam besoek, sê hulle vrees nou vir hulle veiligheid nadat 'n vrou se liggaam gevind is.
9: We are very terrified. It's shocking to think about it. Just yesterday, we were just chilling, having drinks in the very same spot. Not same spot, but literally we are opposite to where the body was found. And now to discover that we see the body, it's a woman and you're a woman, and already we're not safe with the GPV and homicides that are happening to women.
10: We feel bad as a community because at the end of the day, remember, the very same people that are busy murdering these women. With us, it doesn't sit well, honestly speaking, because looking at GPV as it's been mentioned for so many years, but the question that remains is that why would they begin killing women this way and what are the reasons behind it?
8: 'N inspekteur van die Johannesburg se metro verwyk 33 in Soweto, Dora Raleoma, rig 'n pleidooi aan die metropolisie om meer sigbaar te wees.
11: hearing, and right now, Kibua as an official, they are not happy because it comes to us again as officials to, it seems like we are failing them in terms of protecting them.
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12: This is a very painful situation. There's a mother who lost a daughter. You know, there's a potential man who lost a wife. We have lost, and now the kingdom of darkness cannot win. We are saying God is also testing our character. We are going to love the counselor, reach out to them and everybody. We will pray, we will love, and we'll stand and fight this thing spiritually together as faith leaders.
8: Die omstandighede rondom die vrou se dood is nog onbekend. 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
15: 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There's holes near the section of the bedroom and at the back bedrooms as well got damaged because of the debris.
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16: We are about halfway through documenting that damage. At least 50 structures so far that we have assessed. The Disaster Risk Management Service of the City of Cape Town is working closely with Mustadafin and other care organizations. As soon as we finish documenting these properties or doing the assessments, we will assist them with such relief materials as we can to close up the gaps in the roofs. Some people are insured. They're engaging the insurance companies. Others, sadly, are not insured. There is a small blessing that some people here have not taken title deed ownership of their properties yet.
0: Wa ha itlotlo berena ha ngwishi e go seish iri e tsamsa no atamia tene teo jao si bori go taki go si o gere o ga a he to se to ha cham rebeten moyo no ti marats berego ke ke khavana ga freida ga e te khuo go toki bori go e kha go atahwan si tswa kra seish iri tsamno khwedam bori e te komsang
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0: 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Look at another cave and then now put it at the moon. 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That one, I'm a tenu, I'm no, ya, eki, no, I'm a tarry, make a thing, feel my arm. 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
2: Machine, machine, machine, machine, machine, machine, machine, machine, machine, machine, machine, machine, machine, machine, machine, machine, machine, machine, machine, machine, machine, machine, machine, machine, machine, machine, machine, machine, machine, machine, machine, machine, machine, machine, machine, machine, machine, machine, machine, machine, machine, machine, machine, machine, machine, machine, machine, machine, machine, machine, machine, machine, machine, machine, machine, machine, machine, machine, machine, machine, machine, machine, machine, machine, machine, machine, machine, machine, machine, machine, machine, machine, machine, machine, machine, machine, machine, machine, machine, machine, machine, machine, machine, machine, machine, machine, machine, machine, machine, machine, machine, machine, machine, machine, machine, machine, machine, machine, machine, machine, machine, machine, machine, machine, machine, machine, machine, machine, machine, machine, machine, machine, machine, machine, machine, machine, machine, machine, machine, machine, machine, machine, machine, machine, machine, machine

SAFM has signed a code of conduct that is enforced by the Broadcasting Complaints Commission of South Africa. Under the code, we are committed to giving news that is accurate, comment that is fair, and programming that is not harmful, does not amount to hate speech, or contain violence or explicit sex. If you think we are not living up to that code, then you can inform the Broadcasting Complaints Commission of South Africa. Direct any complaints in writing to the Broadcasting Complaints Commission of South Africa, PO Box 142365, Craig Hall 2024, fax to 011-326-3198, or an email to bccsa@nabsa.co.za. 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

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That's Sportlight every Saturday. 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

My name is Nelso Sibiya, and you're listening to SAFM. To everyone who's abusing women, I really believe that if you kill a woman, you kill the nation. Let's stop and let's support each other as women, because I've heard that another woman's enemy is another woman.

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And you could win fantastic prizes. Back our chefs. Back South African talent. Let's take Mzansi to Luxembourg.

Heritage is more than where we come from. It's the stories we share, the languages we speak, the traditions we pass on, and the values that bring us together. This Heritage Month, we celebrated the richness of who we are and what connects us. Celebrating our living heritage, strengthening the ties that bind us. This September, let's celebrate our heritage, embrace our diversity, and strengthen the bonds that make us one nation. SAFM, leading the conversations that move us.